0: out how you can help breathe life into the future.
1: 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I'm from Nugukuk First Nation. 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
2: Yeah.

We've got some rhythm and blues that will move your shoes. Spreading the joy from your official home of the blues in the new music capital of the American South, Orlando, Florida. I'm your host, Paul Noonan, and the fun has just begun as we enter hour two on tonight's program. Anyone who spends much time on the internet knows what the term trending means. A trend is a general tendency in a certain direction. Trending means to deviate from the usual or to just lean slightly in a certain direction. Now, on Smokestack Lightning, we are looking for music that's uncommon. Now, in music, good is a subjective term that's sometimes hard to define or put your finger on, so we use trending to describe that music that stands out from the crowd. This is stuff you want to know more about. Kingfish Ingram certainly fits into that category. He's only 20 years old, but we knew there was something very special there when we saw Kingfish in a YouTube video. Here's a very young man with a touch on the guitar that certainly belies his age. Now, if you didn't have the video, you'd never come close to guessing his age. From the upcoming album, Kingfish, this is Fresh Out, featuring Buddy Guy.

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Tiffany Pollack and Eric Johansson are cousins. They both grew up in New Orleans, but didn't know one another until they recently discovered they're related. Their mothers, who are sisters, strongly encouraged them to work together, and they have done just that. This album, Blues in My Blood, is the fruit of their labor, and it was well worth the effort. You heard Keep It Simple. Allie Venable is a Texas guitar slinger in the truest sense of the term, but she's a 20-year-old who has not only a talent for the guitar, but also has a strong church-inspired singing voice as well. From the new album Texas Honey, this is Come and Take It.

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0: In 2009, Joanne Shaw Taylor released her debut album, White Sugar, on Roof Records. Taylor's second release was Diamonds in the Dirt. Now, both albums peaked at number 8 in the U.S. Billboard Top Blues Albums chart. In 2010, she won Best Female Vocalist at the British Blues Awards. She won the same award the next year, plus the Songwriter of the Year Award for the song Same As It Never Was from Diamonds in the Dirt. Her newest album is the Sony release, Reckless Heart. And we just heard The Best Thing on Smokestack Lightning. Let's take a little mini breather. We'll be right back with more of the trending blues right after this.
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2: Hey, y'all. This is Tommy Lee Cook. Me and my old mule's hanging out checking out Smokestack Lightning. Lord have mercy. This is the standard in the blues, let me tell you. Streaming worldwide from the new capital of the blues of the South. Hey, mule, let's go see if we got a little mailbox money down there at the end of the road. Give me a ride.
0: This is radio the way it was meant to be. Innovative, smart, and unpredictable. We are Smokestack Lightning Blues Radio, and I'm your host, Paul Noonan. You know, it's really hard to be humble when you're this good. Rick Vito was the lead guitarist for Fleetwood Mac from 1987 to 1991, replacing Lindsey Buckingham. He has also played a major role with Bob Seger, appearing on several of his albums as part of the legendary Silver Bullet Band. He also toured extensively with Bonnie Raitt in the 1990s. Rick Vito has been out on his own for a while now. So from the new album, Soul Shaker, here's Doggin' Around.

That was Tomiko Dixon, the granddaughter of Willie Dixon, one of the most talented songwriters of the 20th century. You know, many of Willie's songs have literally become a part of the American culture, like Wang Dang Doodle, which you just heard. The album title is Blues Arising, and you can find that on the Grand Blues Music label, which was founded by none other than Tomiko Dixon. Jennifer Porter is what I refer to as a torch singer, a style of delivery that has become somewhat of a lost art. Just think Billie Holiday, Ella Fitzgerald, Dinah Washington. A good torch singer can make a torch song out of just about anything. Like this, Jennifer's version of the Rolling Stones classic, Beast of Burden.

0: Colin Linden and Luther Dickinson have teamed up to create an album of alternative American love songs entitled Amour. With Rachel Davis delivering an excellent vocal, you heard the Jimmy Reed classic, Honest I Do. Honest, we'll be back soon. We need just a couple of minutes to sell you some stuff.
1: Just playing you a little guitar from the new music, Capital of the American South. I'm Craig Chiquiso, and this is Smokestack Lightning. If it wasn't for Smokestack.

Welcome back, my friends, to the show that never ends. This is Smokestack Lightning, getting it right each and every night from Orlando, Florida, the new music capital of the American South. I'm Paul Noonan, your host this evening. Out of Sydney, Australia, Gwen Ashton has gradually worked his way to the pinnacle of the guitar world. Guitar Parts magazine awarded him third place for its prestigious Guitarist of the Year award. First and second places were Gary Moore and Jeff Beck. Pretty high-powered company, I'd say. Gwen's brand new album is entitled Sonic Blues Preachers, and this is Take Yourself Away.

Boo Boo Davis is a throwback to the rough and tumble blues of the Howlin' Wolf. He and his family were known as the Lard Can Band and toured with B.B. King before anyone really even knew who B.B. King was. Boo Boo's new album on the Black and Tan label is Tree Man, due to his penchant for long walks in the woods. You just heard the title track. Gary Clark Jr. is a Texas guitar slinger who likes to throw in the unexpected, whether it's during a live performance or on one of his new albums. He especially likes to throw in some classic soul and R&B, plus a touch of hip-hop just to keep his fans guessing. The new album is entitled This Land, and this is Highway 71.

You just heard Paul Nelson with guitarist Kevin Berry. The new album is Over Under Through, and the track we featured was Secret. Now we have 9 brand new CDs here in the studio this week. I'll get them all lined up and ready to go while you go and refresh your refreshments.

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9: It's Friday night, and here is your Environment Canada weather forecast for Fredericton, Oromocto, and the Capital Region. Friday night, expect cloudy periods with a 30% chance of showers and a low of 12 degrees. Then for Saturday, things improve considerably. Look for a mix of sun and cloud, with temperatures climbing to a pleasant 27 degrees. Saturday night should be clear, with a low near 13 degrees. So, for the capital region, Friday brings a chance of a late-day shower or thunder shower and gusty northwest winds, while Saturday looks like the pick of the weekend, warmer, brighter, and more settled. That's your Environment Canada look at the weather for Fredericton, Oromocto, and the surrounding areas. Have a great day and enjoy your upcoming weekend weather.
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This is Smokestack Lightning, and we've got Fatback Funk, some Blistering Blues, and Lowdown Grooves all whipped up together in a soul stew sure to cure what ails you. I'm your host, Paul Noonan, inviting you to sit back and enjoy the best blues on the planet. Now, seeing Muddy Waters in concert in his home state of Ohio at age 14 proved to be a life-changing experience that would inspire Tim Gartland to pick up the harmonica and begin his own musical journey. He soon began playing in bands and learning the craft of writing and playing roots and blues music. Upon moving to Chicago after graduating college, Tim immersed himself in that city's tradition-rich blues scene to further develop his skills. His new album is Satisfied, and this is Blues for Free on Smokestack Lightning.

0: If you're tired of listening to the same old thing you've been listening to for a while, check out Detroit bass guitarist Kenny Parker. Just straightforward, traditional blues rock without pretense of any kind. Go to the webpage and play a few videos. I think you'll like it. From the album Hellfire, that was Blind and Paralyzed. When we previewed this album by Boogie Woogie piano master Mitch Wood, we caught ourselves smiling at Smokestack Lightning. This is what American music lovers have referred to over the years as feel-good music, and the label accurately describes the contents. The album title is A Tip of the Hat to Fats. You can find it on the Blind Pig label, and this is Solid Gold Cadillac.
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0: This is Smokestack Lightning, where we play the old school and the new cool. It's simply the best the blues has to offer for every generation. We're working our way through a pile of brand new music that we previewed in the studio for you just this past week. And when we say new, we mean really new. Big Daddy Wilson is a blues crooner out of Edenton, North Carolina. He recently signed with Roof Records, based in Germany, and the new album title is Deep in My Soul. This is called Ain't Got No Money.

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1: Hey, everybody. Everything gonna be all right. That's because you're listening to Smokestack Lightning. This is Crooked Eye Tommy, and you're listening to the best blues in the world.

Connie Hawkins and the Blues Wreckers have been a Kansas City staple for the last 17 years. The current lineup may be their best yet. All very experienced, old-school musicians with a style and energy all their own. Their new album is Crying in the Rain, and that was Blues Avenue. Mick Clark has an internet promotion underway, a collection of four brand new tracks recorded by Mick at Rockfold Studio early this year. The tracks will be considered for a future album release, but in the meantime, you can hear them on Spotify and download them, if you wish, from iTunes. Here's a sneak peek. This is Now I Got a Woman from Cut Loose, Volume 1, on your home for the best blues in the world, Smokestack Lightning.

Nick Schneebellen's new album, Crazy All By Myself, is his third release since the breakup of Tangled Underfoot, the Schneebellen family band. Most people think that Tangled is how Nick got started, but his musical roots run far deeper. His mother and father were professional musicians. His grandmother was a big band singer. His grandfather played guitar, and his great-grandfather was a member of a string band as far back as the 1920s. There's a lot of musical talent in those bloodlines. You heard the title track, Crazy All By Myself. Let's go to break with Luca Chiella. This is the 10 o'clock blues from the CD, Figure It Out.

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1: Hi, I'm happy to say I'm Guitar Shorty from the new music capital of the American South. This is Smokestack Lightning.

This is Smokestack Lightning, and we've got blues hits coming down all around from Orlando, Florida, the new music capital of the American South. I'm Paul Noonan, and it's time once again for New Blues Last Call. As we bring new blues CDs into the studio, we of course need to create some shelf space. But as we retire the older CDs, we always play the best track one more time. Let's do it now. The Backtrack Blues Band hails from the Tampa Bay region of Florida and has been performing original blues music since 1980. As one of Florida's longest-running blues acts, Backtrack has performed with many blues legends, including Stevie Ray Vaughan, B.B. King, and Buddy Guy, just to mention a few. Their new CD-DVD release, entitled Make My Home in Florida, is available at major retailers online. This is Woke Up This Morning.

Damon Fowler is also a Florida-based blues man. Check him out online either through his website or his Facebook page. He has multiple performances scheduled through April and May. His most recent album release is Whiskey Bayou Session, and the track we played for you was Ain't Gonna Rock With You No More. Ben Rice was the Cascade Blues Association's representative at the 2014 International Blues Challenge in Memphis, Tennessee, where Ben and the band placed in the top 9 finalists out of 250 acts from around the world. Ben's a growing force in the Northwest blues scene. His exhilarating stage show features cigar box guitars, resonators, and lots of crowd interaction. The new album is Wish the World Away, and this is Dirt Road Home.

That was Sandy Carroll with a track from her album Blues and Angels. You heard Blues All by Myself, courtesy of our friends at Catfish Records. Well, that's all we have time for in Hour 3 tonight. On behalf of the entire Lightning team, I hope you've had as much fun listening to this mess as we've had bringing it to all of you. For most of you, the best is yet to come, so stand by for the best of Smokestack Lightning. In the meantime, let's call on the Stephen Trosh Band to get us to the top of the hour. This is Going to Dagobah. See you on the other side.

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8: It's Friday night, and here is your Environment Canada weather forecast for Fredericton, Oromocto, and the Capital Region. Friday night, expect cloudy periods with a 30% chance of showers and a low of 12 degrees. Then for Saturday, things improve considerably. Look for a mix of sun and cloud, with temperatures climbing to a pleasant 27 degrees. Saturday night should be clear, with a low near 13 degrees. So, for the Capital Region, Friday brings a chance of a late-day shower or thundershower and gusty northwest winds, while Saturday looks like the pick of the weekend, warmer, brighter, and more settled. That's your Environment Canada look at the weather for Fredericton, Oromocto, and the surrounding areas. Have a great day and enjoy your upcoming weekend weather.
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From the new music capital of the American South, Orlando, Florida, this is the best of Smokestack Lightning. I'm your host tonight, Paul Noonan. Over the last 27 years, the Smokestack team has accumulated a digital blues music library second to none. We have selected only the very best music from our archives, and we are bringing it to you as the best of Smokestack Lightning. One full hour of high-powered blues that will keep your heart pounding and your toes tapping. Up first tonight is Albert Collins with Johnny Copeland and Robert Cray. In 1985, Bruce Iglauer of Alligator Records brought this power trio together for the first and only time to record an album they just called Showdown. As time goes by, this album has gradually been recognized as one of the best blues albums ever recorded. This is The Dream on the best of Smokestack Lightning.

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Yeah, we call it Smokestack Lightning.

0: Pat Benatar, her husband and guitarist Neil Giraldo, and the Roomful of Blues joined up in 1991 for a blues performance that shook Johnny Carson and The Tonight Show to their very core. The album was entitled True Love, and you heard Paying the Cost to Be the Boss. Now, there are actually two blues classics entitled You Don't Know What Love Is. The original was written by Don Ray for a 1941 Abbott and Costello movie and ultimately was made famous by Billie Holiday. The second, from 2003, was written by Carlos Guitarlos and appears on the album Straight from the Heart. We'll play the newer version this week and the older version for you next week.
1: You don't know what love is. Two.

0: Amos Lee is an American singer-songwriter whose musical style encompasses folk, roots rock, blues, and soul. He graduated from the University of South Carolina with a degree in English. Now, after working as a schoolteacher and bartender for a while, he decided that if he was going to starve to death, he'd rather do it his way, doing what he really wanted to do, which was perform. So, he submitted a demo recording to the classic blues label Blue Note Records, which resulted in a recording contract and also a long-term association with singer Norah Jones. His album, Mountains of Sorrow, from 2013, contains the rough-edged blues tune entitled High Water, which you just heard. Stay tuned. 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

This is the best of Smokestack Lightning, laying down some of that crazy sound from way down south in Dixie, Orlando, Florida. I'm your host, Paul Newnham, and it's time for our weekly blast from the past as we dig deep into the vaults for some of the best blues ever recorded. Betty Harris was born and raised right here in Orlando, Florida, and became one of America's first pure soul singers. Her early 1960s recording career produced three huge hit singles that made a big splash on the Billboard Hot 100 charts: Cry to Me in 1963, His Kiss in 1964, and a little later, Nearer to You in 1967. However, her reputation among soul music connoisseurs far exceeds her commercial success, and her recordings for the Jubilee and Sansu record labels are highly sought after by fans worldwide. This is Betty's first big soul hit, Cry to Me.

Jerry McCain was a big fan of the music of Little Walter and met the artist in 1953 when Walter did a show in Jerry's hometown of Gadsden, Alabama. McCain's recording debut came via Trumpet Records the same year under the name Boogie McCain. He soon signed with the Accello label. During his years with that label, he developed his fat, over-amplified harmonica style, which has been widely copied ever since. From the best of Jerry McCain, you heard That's What They Want. Now, long after Jimi Hendrix's death, MCA Records put out a collection of archive material entitled simply Blues. This is the classic tune written by William Bell and Booker T. Jones, Born Under a Bad Sign, on the best of Smokestack Lightning.

0: Another Excello artist who enjoyed tremendous success in the 1960s was Lazy Lester. From 1964, you heard Sugar-Coated Love from his Excello Singles Collection. We'll be back soon with our last set, so don't go to bed yet. Remember, we always save the best for last.
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0: This is your host, Paul Noonan, bringing you nothing but the biggest hits in the blues from all around the world. It's all killer and no filler on the best of Smokestack Lightning. Will Wild has had a successful career as a blues harmonica man, but his success so far has been somewhat limited to the UK market. But he's simply too good to be limited to just one market. He often collaborates with his sister Dani Wild, who's also had limited success herself in the U.S. We expect to see a lot more of the Wild family. From the 2014 album Raw Blues, this is Will Wild with Paranoia.

Otis Clay's Echo Records album, Truth Is, turned out to be one of that label's most successful recordings to date. You heard Love's After Me. Gary Moore died in his sleep in 2011. He was only 49 years old. Many considered him to be one of the finest guitarists in the world. I wouldn't argue that point at all. From the album Close As You Get, this is I Had a Dream.

That was Gary Moore with I Had a Dream from 2007. Now, before we close the show tonight, let me urge all the listeners who are out and about listening to Smokestack Lightning to support your local blues venues. This is so very important because, as you know, live performance is the lifeblood of the blues. 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No G at the end of lightning, my friends. On behalf of myself, Paul Noonan, Tommy Thompson, Rob McKinney, Larry Anderson, and the entire Lightning team, I'm wishing you good times, good luck, good love, and most of all, good blues on Smokestack Lightning. Let's close it out tonight with Phil Guy. This is the 4 a.m. Blues. Good night, everybody.

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2: It's Friday night, and here is your Environment Canada weather forecast for Fredericton, Oromocto, and the Capital Region. Friday night, expect cloudy periods with a 30% chance of showers and a low of 12 degrees. Then for Saturday, things improve considerably. Look for a mix of sun and cloud, with temperatures climbing to a pleasant 27 degrees. Saturday night should be clear, with a low near 13 degrees. So, for the Capital Region, Friday brings a chance of a late-day shower or thunder shower and gusty northwest winds, while Saturday looks like the pick of the weekend, warmer, brighter, and more settled. That's your Environment Canada look at the weather for Fredericton, Oromocto, and the surrounding areas. Have a great day and enjoy your upcoming weekend weather.
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2: It's Friday night, and here is your Environment Canada weather forecast for Fredericton, Oromocto, and the Capital Region. Friday night, expect cloudy periods with a 30% chance of showers and a low of 12 degrees. Then for Saturday, things improve considerably. Look for a mix of sun and cloud, with temperatures climbing to a pleasant 27 degrees. Saturday night should be clear, with a low near 13 degrees. So, for the Capital Region, Friday brings a chance of a late-day shower or thundershower and gusty northwest winds, while Saturday looks like the pick of the weekend, warmer, brighter, and more settled. That's your Environment Canada look at the weather for Fredericton, Oromocto, and the surrounding areas. Have a great day and enjoy your upcoming weekend weather.
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1: 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I lost my foot in a lawnmower accident. Now I teach other children how to play safe. 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Lawnmowers are very loud. 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
4: It's Friday night, and here is your Environment Canada weather forecast for Fredericton, Oromocto, and the Capital Region. Friday night, expect cloudy periods with a 30% chance of showers and a low of 12 degrees. Then for Saturday, things improve considerably. Look for a mix of sun and cloud, with temperatures climbing to a pleasant 27 degrees. Saturday night should be clear, with a low near 13 degrees. So, for the Capital Region, Friday brings a chance of a late-day shower or thunder shower and gusty northwest winds, while Saturday looks like the pick of the weekend, warmer, brighter, and more settled. That's your Environment Canada look at the weather for Fredericton, Oromocto, and the surrounding areas. Have a great day and enjoy your upcoming weekend weather.
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7: Hi, I'm your co-host, Pat Mitchell-Worley.
8: And I'm Kevin Cubbins.
7: This week on the program, we have Mellotron Variations, an instrumental project built around one of the most unique instruments ever conceived.
8: We'll also hear from legendary drummer and Fat Possum Records recording artist, Hunt Sales.
7: Bill Street Caravan contributor Jim Spake is back with us to continue his series on the legendary sidemen that played rock's original lead instrument.
8: The series is called Crazy About a Saxophone, and that's all coming up right now on Bill Street Caravan. Hey, Pat.
7: Hey, Kevin.
8: We have a great lineup this week. We'll be exploring Mellotron Variations later in the program. That's definitely going to be a first for our program.
7: The project has distinct Memphis roots, and we'll be diving into all that. But it also features John Medeski of Medeski, Martin, and Wood fame, and Pat Sansone from the band Wilco.
8: It's one of the coolest things I have ever heard, and I can't wait to share it with our listeners. But up first, we have Hunt Sales with us.
7: This is Lust for Life by Iggy Pop. It features one of the most recognizable beats ever recorded. You've heard it a million times, and you've probably heard it imitated a million times more.
8: Music writers have labeled Hunt Sales as the most underrated rock drummer in the world. But labeling him a rock drummer seems to barely scratch the surface. What makes his playing so unique within the context of his career-defining work with rockers Iggy Pop and David Bowie is that beneath the surface is a jazz and big band-inspired musician.
7: More Buddy Rich than John Bonham, which explains why Bowie's guitarist Reeves Gabrels once said, "Hunt is one of the few living drummers that actually has a personality and style that is unmistakably his own."
8: And Hunt comes by Memphis the old-fashioned way. He's here to make a record. Working with Bruce Watson and Big Legal Mess Records, it's a subsidiary of Fat Possum Records. It will be his first solo record. It's all him, front and center. And we'll definitely be having him back on the show when the album is released.
7: When Hunt is in Memphis working in the studio, he picks up shows all over town, informal sit-ins with all the local music heroes. We're loose like that in Memphis. In the performance you're about to hear, we've got Art Edmiston, Gerald Stevens, and Joe Restivo, who you've heard on the program many, many times, performing with the Bo Keys, John Paul Keith, the Love Light Orchestra, and many others.
8: Here's Hunt Sales live on Beale Street Caravan.

Shout out, woman. You know I love you, but I can't take no more.

0: Thank you and you.
1: We're going to take a break from the music and sit down with Hunt Sales. Hunt, thank you for being a part of Beale Street Caravan.
2: It's a pleasure.
1: For most people who are listening to the show, they may not know the name Hunt Sales, but they know your music. In fact, I would say that drum intro to Lust for Life is probably something that everyone knows.
2: Exactly.
1: You know the song, but you may not know exactly what it is. So are you sick of hearing about that?
2: No, you know what? I'm happy about it as far as something that I have done, and it's brought pleasure or happiness to some people. It's inspired people. People have come up to me and said, wow, hearing that really made me want to play drums. Well, that makes me feel great. I am of the ilk, or whatever the word is, I live in today. I'm excited about today, and I'm looking forward to tomorrow. You know what I mean?
1: Yeah.
2: And I'm very, the past, I don't spend much time in the past. You know what I mean?
1: One thing that's consistent in your life story is that hard work has been a mantra for you.
2: I've tried to keep an open mind and go with my gut and my feeling and be a fan of music. I still will sit and listen to an Al Green record and get off on it, even though maybe I've heard it 5 million times. And I'll tell you something. I've been working out of Memphis quite a bit this last year. And Memphis reminds me of being a child. It gives me that experience. It takes me back to a time in my life when I was developing. Memphis has been great, seriously. And it's been a new chapter of my life. It's been a great chapter of my life. The people of Memphis have been so warm and nice to me. And I can't say enough about it. The music is great. I make great music there. I run into great musicians. The people there are sincere.
1: I definitely think that Memphis is that place that artists find their way here when they want to really find themselves. We are the journey that, you know, someone may take a spiritual journey to India like the Beatles did, or they may...
2: I don't need to go to India. Just send me to Memphis and put some of that rub on that chicken there and put me in a studio or on a live gig with some of them great musicians, and I am in heaven, okay? The DNA in the air in Memphis and it's the great music that's come out of that place. I mean, unbelievable, you know what I mean? And everyone knows that, you know, everybody knows it. The diversity, Memphis has got soul, okay? Memphis has got soul, deep. I like Memphis. Memphis is awesome.
1: So how did you end up connected with Big Legal Mess? How did this come across? How did this record come about?
2: Okay, here's in the short form of it. There is a person that I've known him and his family for a long time, and the one person I know is Will Sexton. He has a brother named Charlie Sexton, the Sexton brothers. Now, Will Sexton moved to Memphis, and he met a wonderful lady, Amy.
1: Yes.
2: And
1: yes, they've been on the show many times.
2: Yeah.
1: Friends of Beale Street Caravan.
2: He met
1: definitely.
2: Amy. They fell in love, which is great. I was so happy for him that he finally met someone like her. And he ended up moving there. And I'd see him over the years. He'd come back here and he'd go, Hunt, you really got to come to Memphis. You got to come to Memphis. So finally one day he called me and he said, hey, Hunt, do you want to come to Memphis this week? And I went, yeah, I'll come. And I came to Memphis and things changed. And I met some people there that understood me, okay? And there's a label there called Big Legal Mess, and it's part of the Fat Possum Music Group. I met a gentleman there, Bruce, who's one of the owners. He knew about what I'd done, and he said, do you want to do some recording for us? And I said, I would love to. That's when everything really started for me again. And Bruce and all the people there have been so sweet to me and given me an opportunity to show people what I'm doing now and what I've been doing. All I've been doing for all these years is sitting in rooms, writing music, playing a gig there. I'm not one of these people that's totally like driven. I'm the guy that sits in a room and writes music or sits in a studio and records. And whether anyone hears my stuff or not, that's not why I do it. It's all about the work.
1: Well, on that note, we are going to go back to Hunt Sales at Rail Garden. And thank you so much for taking the time to chat with us.
2: No problem. Thank you, and good speaking with you again.

I'm all alone at night. And I look over in the bed to the pillow where you used to rest your head, and you ain't there anymore. No one to lean on, to confide in, to love, share my life with.

0: That was Hunt Sales live on Beale Street Caravan. The interview clip you heard was just a tiny glimpse into the mind of this internationally renowned musician.
1: For the full interview, just head over to our Facebook page where we've got it posted in its entirety. We'll be back with Mellotron Variations in just a moment. But right now, we're going to turn it over to Beale Street Caravan contributor Jim Spake.
0: Jim Spake, he's a true musician's musician. You've heard him on a ton of records, and you may have caught him recently on stage with Lucero. He knows music inside and out, and today he leads us on a guided tour of the heavyweight Sidemen of yesterday.
1: Specifically, the Sidemen from the early years of rock and roll that played rock's original lead instrument, the saxophone.
0: The series is called Crazy About a Saxophone. Here's Jim.
2: I wanna mambo, mambo, do my number. Hold my baby all this summer. Every time I hear that metal saxophone.
3: David Fathead Newman, born in 1933 in Corsicana, Texas, was probably the most notable tenor saxophone soloist with Ray Charles in the 1950s. After touring with T-Bone Walker and Buster Smith, he joined Ray Charles in 1952 on baritone sax. Let's hear him featured on the big horn on Ray's Greenbacks from 1954.

went to a night spot where the lights were low, dined and danced, and I was ready to go. I got out of my seat and when Flo arose, she said, "Hold it, Daddy, while I powder my nose." I sat back down with a smiling face while she went down to the powder place with my green bag.

The music stopped and the lights came on. I looked around and saw I was all alone. I didn't know how long Flo had been gone, but a nose powder sure didn't take that long. I left the place with tears in my eyes as I waved Lincoln and Jackson last goodbye.

David Fathead Newman featured on Barry Sax with Ray Charles. We'll hear some of Fathead's tenor work in a little bit, but let's hear from another sax man whose work with Ray is often mistaken for Fathead's, Don Wilkerson. He had the big Texas sound, though he was born in Moreauville, Louisiana in 1932. He'd go on to record his own soul jazz LPs for Blue Note in the 1960s, but his solos for Ray are what most listeners are familiar with. For example, that's him on Lonely Avenue, I Got a Woman, and right here on Hallelujah, I Love Her So from 1955, Don Wilkerson.

Don Wilkerson on the tenor sax with Ray Charles. By the next year, 1956, Fathead Newman was in the tenor chair of the Ray Charles Band when he gave us this great solo on Get on the Right Track. Come on home.

Later on, moving from sideman status, David Fathead Newman went on to have an illustrious career in jazz, recording over 30 records on his own. But he'll always be remembered for his gritty solos with Ray Charles. He gets a nice ride here on Tell the Truth from 1959.

0: David Fathead Newman and Don Wilkerson, two great sax soloists for Ray Charles in the 1950s. Appreciate you tuning in. This is Jim Spake for Beale Street Caravan, crazy about a saxophone.
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1: 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The soundtrack of America was made in Tennessee. We're back, and for those of you just tuning in, we heard from Hunt Sales earlier in the show, and now we're about to hear from perhaps the most unique group of artists we've ever had on Beale Street Caravan, Mellotron Variations.
0: Even if you've never heard of the instrument known as the Mellotron, you've heard one.
1: The Beatles' Strawberry Fields. The iconic flutes on Zeppelin's Stairway to Heaven.
0: Those aren't real instruments.
1: Well, I mean, of course they're real.
0: But it's not like someone is sitting there playing those flutes into a microphone in a studio somewhere.
1: Well, there kind of is. It's sort of complicated. The Mellotron is a very complicated machine with a very unique history. A lot of people like to think of it as the world's first synthesizer.
0: Now, when you say synthesizer, I immediately think of the 80s new wave and funk with the fake horns and strings, those digital keyboards.
1: Right. So the Mellotron, it's keyboard-based too, just like those synthesizers. But it's more like the grandfather of the synthesizer you're describing. The Mellotron is analog. In fact, it's tape-based. It's analog tape with magnetic playback heads.
0: Like a cassette player?
1: Exactly. See, on a Mellotron, every single key on the keyboard corresponds to a strip of magnetic recording tape, a small motor, and a playback head. You press a key, and the Mellotron plays back that piece of tape. You release the key, and a spring winds the tape back up.
0: So, if the Mellotron has, say, 44 keys, like a small piano would, you would have 44 of these mechanisms all working in concert?
1: That's right. Like I said, the Mellotron is very complicated and it's a delicate instrument. There are a lot of moving parts and they require a lot of care to keep them operational and playing in tune. What really makes them so unique is that on each of those pieces of tape are actual recordings of musicians performing.
0: So if you hit the middle C and your Mellotron has the tapes loaded with the string sounds, you'll hear the actual violinist playing a sustained C note on a violin?
1: Exactly. And the type of sounds they recorded for Mellotrons are all over the place. You've got choirs, you've got drum loops, sound effects, orchestral sounds, you name it. And the guys in Mellotron Variations even went as far as going into a studio and making their own sets of Mellotron tapes. And you're going to hear all of this in just a minute.
0: So Mellotron Variations is the brainchild of Memphis artists Robbie Grant and Jonathan Kirksey. Their friend Winston Eggleston, who is the son of famed Memphis photographer William Eggleston, is a bit of a Mellotron enthusiast.
1: Winston owns a few original ones from the 60s, which he's rebuilt and restored. He's also built Mellotrons from the ground up using kits. But Winston's not a musician, per se. But Robbie came to him with the idea of creating compositions solely for the Mellotron.
0: The Mellotron has historically been an accompaniment instrument, an overdub, an embellishment, rarely front and center, and never the focal point of an entire composition. So this endeavor was pretty unique, to say the least.
1: Mellotron Variations first performed as duets for Mellotron at the Crosstown Arts Gallery in 2016. Jonathan and Robbie each played two Mellotron keyboards each. They had two sold-out performances, and we'll begin by hearing a selection from that evening.

0: So that, as far as we can tell, and we've done our homework, is the first public performance of compositions written entirely for the Mellotron. A live recording of the performance was released as an album, and there was immediate interest in doing it again.
1: And this time, Jonathan and Robbie brought in reinforcements in the form of John Medeski from Medeski, Martin & Wood, and Pat Sansone from Wilco.
0: So imagine this setup, if you will. Four musicians, eight Mellotron keyboards amongst them, this time at the Crosstown Concourse, a renovated Sears distribution facility, 1.5 million square feet converted into a vertical urban village.
1: Redubbed Mellotron Variations, the multi-day series included collaborations with Memphis's New Ballet Ensemble and Memphis Symphony Orchestra.
0: We'll hear an interview from Robbie Grant, John Medeski, and Pat Sansone throughout this segment. Here are Mellotron Variations live on Beale Street Caravan.

Ridiculous to me, you know. I mean, it's cool. I guess in terms of technology, it's, you know, like the Smithsonian or something. It's interesting, but for me, it's like either your instrument is only as good as what's coming out of it at any given moment. The way the Mellotron, it's an amazing instrument. It's like, you know, it's got a motor that spins and pulls the tape. So I like to get in there because, you know, when you affect the speed of the motor with your hand, it makes it, it just becomes a much more vocal and expressive instrument.

0: It's been great. It's the first time that I've done this. First time I've made music with other mellotronists. You know, usually I'm the mellotron guy on a session or on stage. That's kind of a role that I'll play. So it's been great to share that with some other musicians, and it's such a deep and rich paint box to pull from that the possibilities are pretty limitless as far as the textures and the moods that you can create. So it's really fun. It's really fun getting to do this with some other like-minded mellotron obsessives.
1: I don't know. For me, I immediately just started doing it when I got the instrument. I like to explore sounds on any instrument and see what's possible. And that was one of the things that, for me, made it. Because, if you want it to sound like strings, it's never going to sound like strings. I mean, it's going to sound like mellotron strings, and, that's really precious, too. But not for me. I'd hire some string players, write it out, and get some string players. If I want strings, I'm gonna get some strings. Or there's digital stuff that can trick us now. Recordings of, there's samples and stuff that can be very deceptive as far as if you really want some real strings. But for me, what's great about the mellotron is that it's its own instrument. It has its own sound, and even though it sounds like strings, it's not quite, it hints at strings, and then you can, when I can get in there and bend the sound, I can do things that a string player can't do, and that's the whole point for me. It's like you can do things with these sounds of the mellotron when you start to explore the pitch and the changing of speeds and stuff that you can't do with the real instrument, and then that's where, for me, it's interesting.
0: It's always kind of been a part of my record making, even when I didn't have access to an actual mellotron. In the mid '90s, there were a couple of sound modules that came on the market that had a few mellotron sounds in them. Yeah, I mean, once I had the ability to use those sounds, kind of hard not to. I mean, it's just so tempting.
2: One of the goals really of the concert was to kind of make people forget everything or just get lost in the moment. It's all instrumental. We're not singing or saying anything. I really want people to kind of look inside themselves and explore, where they want to go creatively too. That was really part of it. With the visuals and just the music, just let people get lost and kind of find a way into something else that they love and that they want to do.

0: That was Mellotron Variations live on Beale Street Caravan.
1: A Memphis original through and through. A complete concert of compositions written exclusively for this unique instrument. The first of its kind.
0: Mellotron Variations features the talent of Robbie Grant, Jonathan Kirksey, John Medeski, and Pat Sansone.
1: The project was made possible by the support of Crosstown Arts and the National Endowment for the Arts.
0: And attended by the best music fans in the world, Memphians.
1: For more information on Mellotron Variations, just follow them on social media. There's a rumor that the show may be hitting the road. It's an audiovisual experience that must be experienced live.
0: Right. 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Trust me when I say you have to hear and see this show. The highlights you heard earlier, they're just the tip of the iceberg, and a full album release of the concert is in the works. So be on the lookout for that. 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
4: It's Friday night, and here is your Environment Canada weather forecast for Fredericton, Oromocto, and the Capital Region. Friday night, expect cloudy periods with a 30% chance of showers and a low of 12 degrees. Then for Saturday, things improve considerably. Look for a mix of sun and cloud, with temperatures climbing to a pleasant 27 degrees. Saturday night should be clear, with a low near 13 degrees. So, for the Capital Region, Friday brings a chance of a late-day shower or thunder shower and gusty northwest winds, while Saturday looks like the pick of the weekend, warmer, brighter, and more settled. That's your Environment Canada look at the weather for Fredericton, Oromocto, and the surrounding areas. Have a great day and enjoy your upcoming weekend weather.
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Coco Montoya opens this edition of The Roadhouse with the title track from his new release on Alligator called Coming In Hot. My name's Tony Snidler-Dennison, 2 weeks removed from a new edition of The Roadhouse. It's nice to be sitting at the desk again, cranking up great new blues in the headphones and pushing them out into the broader world. I got the technical difficulties from last week resolved and am raring to go with this hour. And it really is an hour of new blues, no joke, featuring five, count 'em, five Roadhouse debuts. I'll try to make sure to note those as they pass through the stream. Ghost Town Blues Band, Mike Zito, Victor Lawson, and Little John Crisley, Mike Duke, and Beth Hart lie straight ahead. It just doesn't get any newer than this hour of the Roadhouse. Another hour, the finest blues you've never heard. Here's John Blues Boyd from a new release called Through My Eyes. This is In My Blood in the Roadhouse.

Failure makes her Roadhouse debut to close that set. That's Drag Me Down from the track from the release called Mississippi Blend. Ghost Town Blues Band before that, with a little hint of Allman Brothers Band influence towards the end of the track with the twin guitars. That was High Again from their release called Shine. And John Blues Boyd opened it up with In My Blood from the release called Through My Eyes.

had one artist spanning two of those tracks, and two of the tracks featuring music from a rock and roll legend from St. Louis. Anders Osborne opened it from Smoke and Mirrors from his new release called Buddha and the Blues. Mike Zito was up next with Memphis featuring Anders Osborne and a release called Rock and Roll, a tribute to Chuck Berry. That's an upcoming release. This is the first single from that release. I'm going to tell you what, every track on this release has a guest artist, and there's a bunch of really good ones. And Ronnie Wood and his Wild Five make their Roadhouse debut, believe it or not, with a track called Talking About You. That's from Mad Lad, a live tribute to Chuck Berry. You know, it's always been really easy to get a hold of me in the Roadhouse. That's never changed over the course of about 15 years. That's because I do love to hear from you. Let me give you all the information that you need to get a hold of me and to find out more about the Roadhouse. 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Take advantage of it. I've got so many ways to get a hold of me, and I do look forward to hearing your thoughts and your comments on the show. My name's Tony Steidler Denison. How about we go two-thirds of the next set with Roadhouse debuts, starting with Victor Lawson and Little John Chrisley. This is State Street Blues in the Roadhouse.

is like a mystic thing. It's mystic. I will swear to God.

return to St. Louis for one more track, Jeremiah Johnson, and what might be the oldest track in this hour of the Roadhouse from 2014's Grind, that was Gasoline and Smokes. 89V before that, making his Roadhouse debut. I say 9V, but as an engineer, it looks like maybe it could be 9 volts. Not really sure. That was Bendin' with the Kings from his release called Left My Soul in Memphis, and Victor Lawson and Little John Chrisley make their Roadhouse debut to open the set. That was State Street Blues from their release called Supernaturally.

Beth Hart to close out this hour of the Roadhouse with a little bit different feel than normal for the closing time track. That was Try a Little Harder from her release called War in My Mind. Before that, J.P. Soares and Time to Be Done from Let Go of the Reins. Wentz Blues Band was up before that with She's a Killer Hot Blonde from Too Much Mustard. And Mike Duke made his Roadhouse debut to open the set, the fifth and final debut in this hour. That was Torn and Scarred from the Mike Duke Project, Took a While. And that is going to wind it down for this hour of the Roadhouse. Thank you so much for stopping by for another hour of the finest blues you've never heard. But we close this one out with a little instrumental blues, a great track called Watermelon Thump from Bruce Katz and his release called Solo Ride. My name's Tony Stidler-Denison. Come back next week, and I'll keep your bar stool warm right here in the Roadhouse.

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0: It's Friday night, and here is your Environment Canada weather forecast for Fredericton, Oromocto, and the Capital Region. Friday night, expect cloudy periods with a 30% chance of showers and a low of 12 degrees. Then for Saturday, things improve considerably. Look for a mix of sun and cloud, with temperatures climbing to a pleasant 27 degrees. Saturday night should be clear, with a low near 13 degrees. So, for the capital region, Friday brings a chance of a late-day shower or thunder shower and gusty northwest winds, while Saturday looks like the pick of the weekend, warmer, brighter, and more settled. That's your Environment Canada look at the weather for Fredericton, Oromocto, and the surrounding areas. Have a great day and enjoy your upcoming weekend weather.
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From the new music capital of the American South, Orlando, Florida, this is the best of Smokestack Lightning, and I'm your host tonight, Tommy Thompson. Over the last 29 years, the Smokestack team has accumulated a digital blues music library second to none. We have selected only the very best music from our archives, and we are bringing it to you as the best of Smokestack Lightning. One full hour of high-powered blues that will keep your heart pounding and your toes tapping. Up first tonight on the Best of Smokestack Lightning is Michael Robert Mojo Webb. He is a multi-instrumentalist based in Brisbane, Australia. In 2007, Mojo was awarded the Australian Blues Music Chain Award for New Talent of the Year. From the album The Burden, released in 2005, this is the title track.

burden of my love. I carry the burden for you, baby. Nobody else. I carry the burden.

Deb Ryder released Grease and Grit in 2016. That was the title track with some down-home cooking from Kirk Fletcher on guitar. Moreland and Arbuckle was a roots rock and power blues trio that joined Alligator Records, then abruptly disbanded in 2017. The band signed with Alligator Records in 2015, a big deal in blues circles. Their label debut, Promised Land or Bust, was released in 2016. Then in April 2017, the band summarily announced their breakup. From their earlier 2008 release, 1861, this is Gonna Send You Back to Georgia.

0: Bobby Blue Bland's second career came with Malico Records in Jackson, Mississippi. It came after an enormously successful career with Duke Records out of Memphis, Tennessee. One of Bobby's most successful single releases with Malico was the blues classic St. James Infirmary. We have a big set of classic blues sitting here in front of me. I see James Brown, Ray Charles, and more Bobby Blue Bland. Trust me, you don't want to miss any of this.
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This is the best of Smokestack Lightning, laying down some of that crazy sound from way down south in Dixie, Orlando, Florida. I'm your host, Tommy Thompson, and it's time for our weekly blast from the past as we dig deep into the vaults for some of the best blues ever recorded. James Brown exploded onto the music scene in 1958 with Please, Please, Please, and followed it up with Try Me a year later. As odd as it may seem, neither release was a hit by Billboard chart standards. The accolades all came a couple, 3 years later. Google James Brown. It tells the whole story magnificently. It's an excellent Wikipedia site.

Ray Charles's tenure with Atlantic Records produced some of the best R&B and soul releases of the early soul era. From the Birth of Soul box set, Disc 3, you heard Tell All the World About You. Earlier, we featured Bobby Blue Bland from the 1990s. Well, here we are back again, this time in the 1960s with one of the most successful releases, Poverty. That came in 1966.

0: Jimi Hendrix's Electric Ladyland was his third and final album. It was nothing less than stunning. I have to wonder what lofty heights he might have attained had he lived. The title track gives you clues as to what directions he was leaning. On second thought, I think Jimmy may have hit a plateau and decided it was time to make his exit. Whatever the case, it was an amazing journey while he was here with us. We will be back in a minute. We have a huge set of contemporary blues for you right after the break.
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0: This is your host, Tommy Thompson, bringing you nothing but the biggest hits in the blues from all around the world. It's all killer, no filler, on the best of Smokestack Lightning. Willie King performed occasionally at national and international festivals, but mostly he preferred playing near his home, most notably as a regular at Betty's Juke Joint in Mississippi. He described his own music as struggling blues because of its focus on the injustices of life in the rural South. Willie died from a heart attack shortly before his 66th birthday near his home in the rural community of Old Memphis, Alabama, just a few miles from his birthplace. From the album One Love, this is Sweet Potato Man.
2: A message from the blues. When we come together, work together, enjoy together, the blues is happy.

Gene Shy is a contemporary blues singer with an old-school traditional bent. Nevertheless, Gene incorporates some elements of modern technology into her music, most notably synthesizers, which she inserts into her recordings. A native of Chicago, Gene grew up singing gospel, inspired by Mahalia Jackson and, of all people, Elvis Presley. From the album Blowtop Blues, you heard the title track. Bonnie Bramlett is an American singer known for her distinctive vocals in rock and roots rock music. She began as a backing vocalist for blues and R&B singers, often performing with her husband, Delaney Bramlett. When their record label featured them as Delaney and Bonnie, their careers suddenly took off. In 1969 and 70, they fronted a rock soul ensemble known as Delaney and Bonnie and Friends, whose members at different times included Duane Allman, Greg Allman, George Harrison, Leon Russell, and Eric Clapton. From her 2006 album Roots, Blues, and Jazz, this is Mercy, Mercy, Mercy.

Maria Muldaur is one of the most prolific artists in the world, having recorded 38 roots and jazz albums over a span of 45 years. From Steady Love, that was Rain Down Tears. Ron Hacker and the Hacksaws released an album in 2009 entitled White Trash Blues Men. This is Hear Me Sing Like Elmore.

From Ron Hacker and the Hacksaws, that was Hear Me Sing Like Elmore. Now, before we close the show tonight, let me urge all of the listeners who are out and about listening to Smokestack Lightning to support your local blues venues. This is very important because live performance is the lifeblood of the blues. 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On behalf of Paul Noonan, Marvin Rooks, Rob McKinney, Larry Anderson, and the entire Lightning team, this is Tommy Thompson wishing you good times, good luck, good love, and most of all, good blues on Smokestack Lightning. Let's close it out tonight with Johnny Mars. This is Harp Dance. Good night, everybody.

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2: Here is your Environment Canada weather forecast for Fredericton, Oromocto, and the Capital Region. Saturday, things will improve considerably. Look for a mix of sun and cloud, with temperatures climbing to a pleasant 27 degrees. Saturday night should be clear, with a low near 13 degrees. So for the Capital Region, Saturday looks like the pick of the weekend. Warmer, brighter, and more settled. That's your Environment Canada look at the weather for Fredericton, Oromocto, and the surrounding areas. Have a great day and enjoy your upcoming weekend weather.
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2: Here is your Environment Canada weather forecast for Fredericton, Oromocto, and the Capital Region. Saturday, August 15th, expect a sunny start to the day, becoming a mix of sun and cloud during the afternoon. Any morning fog patches should dissipate. Winds becoming northwest around 20 kilometers per hour, gusting to 40. High 25 degrees, with the humidex around 27. The UV index will be 6, or high. Saturday night looks like clear skies with a low of about 13 degrees. Some fog patches could develop overnight. Looking to Sunday, should see a mix of sun and cloud with a high of 25 degrees. Sunday night turns cloudy, with a low near 14 degrees. And your overall weekend outlook appears to be a very pleasant summer weekend for Fredericton, Oromocto, and the Capital Region. A sunny Saturday, a mix of sun and cloud Sunday, and temperatures right around seasonal norms. Have a great day and enjoy your weekend.
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0: 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You know how that is.
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1: Here is your Environment Canada weather forecast for Fredericton, Oromocto, and the Capital Region. Saturday, August 15th, expect a sunny start to the day, becoming a mix of sun and cloud during the afternoon. Any morning fog patches should dissipate. Winds becoming northwest around 20 kilometers per hour, gusting to 40. High 25 degrees, with the humidex around 27. The UV index will be 6, or high. Saturday night looks like clear skies with a low of about 13 degrees. Some fog patches could develop overnight. Looking to Sunday, should see a mix of sun and cloud with a high of 25 degrees. Sunday night turns cloudy with a low near 14 degrees. And your overall weekend outlook appears to be a very pleasant summer weekend for Fredericton, Oromocto, and the Capital Region. A sunny Saturday, a mix of sun and cloud Sunday, and temperatures right around seasonal norms. Have a great day and enjoy your weekend.
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2: Here is your Environment Canada weather forecast for Fredericton, Oromocto, and the Capital Region. Saturday, August 15th, expect a sunny start to the day, becoming a mix of sun and cloud during the afternoon. Any morning fog patches should dissipate. Winds becoming northwest around 20 kilometers per hour, gusting to 40. High 25 degrees, with the humidex around 27. The UV index will be 6, or high. Saturday night looks like clear skies with a low of about 13 degrees. Some fog patches could develop overnight. Looking to Sunday, should see a mix of sun and cloud with a high of 25 degrees. Sunday night turns cloudy with a low near 14 degrees. And your overall weekend outlook appears to be a very pleasant summer weekend for Fredericton, Oromocto, and the Capital Region. A sunny Saturday, a mix of sun and cloud Sunday, and temperatures right around seasonal norms. Have a great day and enjoy your weekend.
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1: Here is your Environment Canada weather forecast for Fredericton, Oromocto, and the Capital Region. Saturday, August 15th, expect a sunny start to the day, becoming a mix of sun and cloud during the afternoon. Any morning fog patches should dissipate. Winds becoming northwest around 20 kilometers per hour, gusting to 40. High 25 degrees, with the humidex around 27. The UV index will be 6, or high. Saturday night looks like clear skies with a low of about 13 degrees. Some fog patches could develop overnight. Looking to Sunday, should see a mix of sun and cloud with a high of 25 degrees. Sunday night turns cloudy with a low near 14 degrees. And your overall weekend outlook appears to be a very pleasant summer weekend for Fredericton, Oromocto, and the Capital Region. A sunny Saturday, a mix of sun and cloud Sunday, and temperatures right around seasonal norms. Have a great day and enjoy your weekend.
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2: Here is your Environment Canada weather forecast for Fredericton, Oromocto, and the Capital Region. Saturday, August 15th, expect a sunny start to the day, becoming a mix of sun and cloud during the afternoon. Any morning fog patches should dissipate. Winds becoming northwest around 20 kilometers per hour, gusting to 40. High 25 degrees, with the humidex around 27. The UV index will be 6, or high. Saturday night looks like clear skies with a low of about 13 degrees. Some fog patches could develop overnight. Looking to Sunday, should see a mix of sun and cloud with a high of 25 degrees. Sunday night turns cloudy, with a low near 14 degrees. And your overall weekend outlook appears to be a very pleasant summer weekend for Fredericton, Oromocto, and the Capital Region. A sunny Saturday, a mix of sun and cloud Sunday, and temperatures right around seasonal norms. Have a great day and enjoy your weekend.
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This is Curtis Salgado. You're listening to 95.7 The Wolf, the only station of the Rock and Blues Nation. That's right, where blues is brain food for your soul, baby. You got to check it in. 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

0: his head. 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
2: Here is your Environment Canada weather forecast for Fredericton, Oromocto, and the Capital Region. Saturday, August 15th, expect a sunny start to the day, becoming a mix of sun and cloud during the afternoon. Any morning fog patches should dissipate. Winds becoming northwest around 20 kilometers per hour, gusting to 40. High 25 degrees, with the humidex around 27. The UV index will be 6, or high. Saturday night looks like clear skies with a low of about 13 degrees. Some fog patches could develop overnight. Looking to Sunday, should see a mix of sun and cloud with a high of 25 degrees. Sunday night turns cloudy with a low near 14 degrees. And your overall weekend outlook appears to be a very pleasant summer weekend for Fredericton, Oromocto, and the Capital Region. A sunny Saturday, a mix of sun and cloud Sunday, and temperatures right around seasonal norms. Have a great day and enjoy your weekend.
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10: This week we've got a man I love to call the soul survivor, Don Bryant, along with the Bow Keys.
8: If you're unfamiliar with either act, they've both got their own interesting paths which have led them to come together in recent years.
10: Don, born and raised in South Memphis, rose to prominence in the 1960s as a singer in Memphis's burgeoning rhythm and blues scene, first under the tutelage of disc jockey Dick Kane Cole and later with Willie Mitchell's band.
8: He was known for having an over-the-top stage presence during Mitchell's gigs at the Plantation Inn in West Memphis, Arkansas, just over the bridge here. Don didn't just sing, but he danced his way into the hearts of adoring clubgoers.
10: After an accident during a road trip, Mitchell sidelined the band, focusing their efforts to the studio. Bryant effectively went solo, releasing his debut LP, Precious Soul, with Mitchell as a producer on High Records in 1969.
8: However, Don would soon turn away from performing, making inroads as a hit songwriter for Mitchell's acts. After much success, he'd eventually turn away from secular music altogether, and he would only return to recording in the studio for the occasional gospel project.
10: Howard Grimes and Archie Hubby Turner, alums of Willie Mitchell's band during Bryant's tenure with the group, would find themselves playing with the Bow Keys, a group led by producer Scott Beaumont.
8: Scott inquired about Don, and Howard and Hubby helped lure Don into the fold at Scott's Electrophonic Studios.
10: There, Don, Scott, Howard, Hubby, and many of the Bow Keys and an all-star ensemble of musicians from across generations of Memphis music got together to craft Don's comeback album, 2017's Don't Give Up on Love.
8: It was a big family affair with Charles Hodges on organ, Percy Wiggins, Susan Marshall, and the sensational Barnes Brothers among the list of backing vocals, and our very own Bill Street Caravan engineer Adam Hill behind the boards.
10: I can only imagine that those sessions were on fire. But Don himself has told me before that getting back into the studio felt like fitting into an old glove.
8: And since he's been back on stage, you can tell Don has taken to being a star soul man once again.
10: He and the Bo Keys have gotten quite the routine down together, touring Europe just last year with their act.
8: Having them home always makes for an amazing evening, filled with incredible music and energy.
10: Here's a bit of that energy just for our fans listening in. Here's Don Bryant and the Bo Keys live on Bill Street Caravan.

0: Do you want to tell?
1: Yes.
0: All right. You're looking the wrong way. I'm coming.

Everybody got a voice. I want you to ask me back now. It ain't much. It's like a

0: 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Yo, give it up for Mr. Don Bryant.
1: That was Don Bryant and the Bo Keys live on Bill Street Caravan. 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
1: 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The soundtrack of America was made in Tennessee. We're back, and we've got a stellar performance by Don Bryant and the Bo Keys on the show today.
0: Of course, many folks may have known Don Bryant as a songwriter behind Ann Peebles' hit record, I Can't Stand the Rain.
1: Don would write many songs for Ann, who folks also likely would know would go on to be his wife.
0: Well, there's that one song he wrote for her, about her, for her to sing about herself in first person.
1: Yes, 99 Pounds was a cute song when Ann recorded it in 1971, but it's about to become cute all over again in a brand new way. I've heard Don's upcoming record, and he covers it.
0: So wait a minute. Does that mean that Don wrote a song for her, about her, for her to sing about herself, just so he could turn around and sing it 50 years later?
1: Bingo. There are several covers on the album, from songs Don wrote and performed for himself and songs he wrote for other people. I don't want to spoil it, but there's one song he covered from a session Willie Mitchell did at Royal for an out-of-town artist. Scott suggested Don sing it, but Don tells me he kind of forgotten that he wrote it.
0: Well, the man has obviously written a lot of songs.
1: Yeah, and even when he stopped performing and spent several decades in relative obscurity in the Memphis music scene, Don says he just kept writing. When Scott invited him to record new material, he had folders and folders of ideas ready to go.
0: And we're ready to get back to hear some more of this amazing man of Memphis music. Here's Don Bryant and the Bo Keys.

I love you. Oh, I love you. 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Woo! You make me feel like a man wanna feel when he's getting all the love he can bear.

0: speaking.
1: Well, here on the Bill Street Caravan, this week we have Mr. Don Bryan. How does it feel to have this new record coming out?
2: Oh, it feels good, man. I'm excited, like I am about the other albums. I'm excited about it.
1: This is the second record that you've done with Scott Bomar and Electrophonic Studios. What do you think that it's brought out of you now that you're on your second record with this arrangement?
2: I'm happy to be with somebody like Scott because he's shown that he knows what he's doing. And I'm glad to be back into the music business. It's great. It's great.
1: You Make Me Feel is the name of the new record. And what is your inspiration to be able to record these sort of really moving records?
2: Well, I've been writing for so long, man, and I've never stopped. When ideas come to me, I like to jot down titles or a few lines come to me. I enjoy doing this. I enjoy telling the stories musically.
1: Well, you've been at this for quite a while. Take me back, if you can, to your early days. I know you grew up and your father was a singer.
2: Well, yeah, you're right. My father had a gospel quartet, and they used to rehearse at our home. And we used to sit down and just sit around and listen to them harmonize. That must have touched my soul because that's what kept me going into music. And me and my brothers got together and we started singing gospel songs, imitating them, you know. And as they grew older, they moved in different directions. And, I never gave up. So here I am still doing the same thing and enjoying it every minute of it.
1: So when you were traveling with Willie Mitchell's band, you guys were going far and wide. There are some expert players who I think deserve mention if there's ever an opportunity to give them a mention. Who were some of the other people who were on the road with you guys and playing in nightclubs in Memphis through that band?
2: Well, on a lot of occasions, Kenny Hodges, Lee Rogers, Tyrod, and I can't think of the horn players or what have you right now, but it was a tight situation. They knew what I was doing, and I could hear what they were doing. And it made the situation to me seem much easier because I was enjoying it, too.
1: Absolutely.
2: And I was trying to convey to the audience to make sure that they were enjoying listening and dancing and what have you.
1: Who were some of the people who were fun to work with when you were in those writing sessions once you guys were in the studio?
2: Well, when I had the opportunity and got with Willie Mitchell to sing, there were, artists coming in and out that he was recording. I did some recording on me. Then a lot of other different artists started coming in, and all of a sudden a young lady walked in the studio by the name of Ann Peebles. She kind of took over everything, that voice she had. And on occasion, I still work with Willie, but in the studio, they had the opportunity to concentrate on her. So I saw what was going on, so I kind of moved over into the writing position, and it kind of stuck with me, and I kind of stuck with that for a long time.
1: How do you tap into these situations that other people around you are going through?
2: Just talking to people and hearing some of the things that were going on. And like at that time, music and songs and writing songs was just in my heart. And I don't know, the least little thing I hear, if it caught me, I'd be sitting down the next few minutes trying to write a song on some of the things that, people would talk about, just having conversations. Like everybody had a story to tell.
1: Being that you can't get out on the road right now, you have this new record that is coming out. How do you continue to stay engaged with your fans, and particularly how are you doing? You know, it's a tough time for artists right now.
2: I'm doing pretty good, and as usual, I'm still writing songs. That keeps my mind occupied with something that I feel good doing. I'm looking forward to, in the future, near future, hopefully, recording again in the studio. Looking forward, whenever it comes, to get back and doing it on stage again and just giving it all again.
1: Well, you talk about the music being something you love, and it's obvious to see that your wife, Ann Peebles, is also your greatest love. How has it been to support one another through music, and particularly during a time like this? After these so many years, still being able to have love and to have this music that you guys share?
2: Well, one thing I can see is we both love the music thing so much, and we still listen to some of the tapes and different things and CDs that she did, some that I did, and a lot of times, we still sit down and write songs together. She'll come up with an idea, and we'll sit down and work on it until we'll get it going little by little. We may not finish it up at that time, but it's there. The idea is there. And hey, just enjoying one another, you know, reminiscing on a lot of the things that we had done together and traveling and what have you, you know. It makes up for the time. It does.
1: That's fantastic. The last time that I saw you both together was at the Memphis Music Hall of Fame, and your performance, it seemed like a dedication directly to her. How did it feel to sing that passionately? It seemed like you were singing directly to your love. Is that true?
2: Yes, yes. Whenever she's in the audience, I can't help that. I've got to sing. I've got to dedicate it to her. And after these years, and still have that love going, and that means something.
1: Well, Don Bryant, a.k.a. Mr. Rhythm, it's always a great pleasure when we can have you on the show and when I can just be in your presence and be in awe of your talent and your grace. And so I want to thank you particularly for taking the time to give us a call today. We couldn't be together in person for obvious reasons, but any time that we can feel your presence is amazing.
2: Well, thank you so much, and I thank you for allowing me this opportunity.
1: Absolutely. Well, we'll be looking for You Make Me Feel due out in June, and we hope to be able to continue to spread your music and your message through the virtual space and through the audio space and wherever else it might be able to reach people. So we'll be seeing you soon.
2: All right. Thank you so much. All right. Take care.
1: Thank you. Have a great evening.
2: All right.
0: Here's more from Don Bryant and the Bo Keys.

0: That was Don Bryant and the Bokees. If you'd like to keep up with Don, find him on Facebook. And if you'd like to keep up with the Bokees, their website is thebokees.com.
1: Of course, when Don's feeling up to it, he and the Bokees are touring all over the world, not just in Memphis. In the meantime, if you can't catch him in person, keep an ear out for his newest release on Fat Possum Records.
0: His new record, of course, is produced by Scott Bomar and features the Bokees, members of the High Rhythm Section.

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2: Five point seven, The Wolf.
3: Good day, and here's a look back at some of the major stories making news across New Brunswick and Atlantic Canada this week, August 9th through the 15th. We begin in New Brunswick, where housing remained a major focus. More than $25 million in federal, provincial, and municipal funding is going toward new sewer and stormwater infrastructure in Moncton. The project along Elmwood Drive is expected to create the infrastructure needed for as many as 1,300 new housing units while also widening part of the road and adding a multi-purpose trail. The announcement comes as communities across New Brunswick continue to struggle with the demand for affordable and family housing. The province also opened a public discussion this week on the minimum wage. New Brunswick's minimum wage is currently $15.90 an hour, the lowest rate in Atlantic Canada. The provincial government is asking workers, employers, and organizations for their views on both the minimum wage and the province's overtime rules. The consultation runs until October 9th and is the first broad public consultation on the issue in about a decade. There was also a significant development involving the New Brunswick judiciary. A Canadian Judicial Council review panel concluded that Court of King's Bench Justice Frederick Ferguson used his authority inappropriately during an interaction with a junior lawyer. The panel said the judge discussed privileged information and made comments that could have influenced an upcoming recusal motion. The panel stopped short of recommending his removal, but ordered him to provide a written apology and issued a public expression of concern over what it called questionable conduct. Police also dealt with several high-profile investigations this week. Three New Brunswick teenagers were arrested following a series of alleged incidents involving a stolen vehicle and a video showing someone riding on the roof of a moving car. The video circulated widely online, drawing renewed attention to the dangers of so-called car surfing and reckless driving. And today, police are investigating the deaths of two men in Knowlesville, near Woodstock. The deaths are being treated as suspicious, although RCMP say there is no threat to the public and that the two men knew one another. In southeastern New Brunswick, an unusual theft also made headlines. RCMP are investigating after a bronze maple leaf was stolen from a memorial honoring three New Brunswick RCMP officers who were killed in the line of duty. Police say the memorial represents an important tribute to the fallen officers, and the theft has been described as more than simply the loss of a piece of metal. Looking across Atlantic Canada, one of the biggest stories involved the region's oyster industry. The federal government announced a voluntary buyout program for wild oyster harvesters affected by the spread of two diseases, MSX and Dermo. The diseases do not pose a threat to human health, but they have caused serious losses in oyster stocks in New Brunswick, Nova Scotia, and Prince Edward Island. The federal program offers affected harvesters $40,000 per license to permanently leave the wild oyster fishery. The cost of doing business was another major Atlantic story. New research indicates that rising fuel costs are putting particular pressure on small businesses throughout Atlantic Canada. Higher transportation and operating costs are squeezing profit margins, although the impact varies considerably from one industry to another. In Nova Scotia, transit infrastructure also received a boost this week. the federal and provincial governments announced $10 million for public transit improvements in western Nova Scotia, aimed at strengthening service in the Annapolis Valley. And in Newfoundland and Labrador, the provincial government launched a public consultation on possible changes to the Highway Traffic Act, seeking input on road safety and potential legislative changes. Finally, the week also brought some spectacular skies across the region. The Perseid meteor shower reached its peak this week, while New Brunswick and other parts of Atlantic Canada experienced a partial solar eclipse on Wednesday. The eclipse was visible across New Brunswick during the early afternoon. So, from housing and wages to the future of the oyster industry, policing, transportation, and the environment, it was another busy week across New Brunswick and Atlantic Canada. That's your Regional Week in Review for August 9th through the 15th. Hope you're having a great weekend, and thanks for listening. My name is Bill Oxley, and now you're up to date.
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5: Here is your Environment Canada weather forecast for Fredericton, Oromocto, and the Capital Region. Saturday, August 15th, expect a sunny start to the day, becoming a mix of sun and cloud during the afternoon. Any morning fog patches should dissipate. Winds becoming northwest around 20 kilometers per hour, gusting to 40. High 25 degrees, with the humidex around 27. The UV index will be 6, or high. Saturday night looks like clear skies with a low of about 13 degrees. Some fog patches could develop overnight. Looking to Sunday, should see a mix of sun and cloud with a high of 25 degrees. Sunday night turns cloudy with a low near 14 degrees. And your overall weekend outlook appears to be a very pleasant summer weekend for Fredericton, Oromocto, and the Capital Region. A sunny Saturday, a mix of sun and cloud Sunday, and temperatures right around seasonal norms. Have a great day and enjoy your weekend.
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13: All right, people, welcome aboard a very special Bluesmobile radio program now. I'm your musical chauffeur, Elwood Blues, and I ain't gonna steer you wrong. This week, we are going to join an awesome celebration. Alligator Records turns 45 years young and marks the occasion with a 45th anniversary music release. 37 songs spanning the lifetime of the label on two CDs. Bruce Iglauer, the label's founder, will be here in a minute to rock us through Alligator's sterling past, present, and future. But first, some of the blues legends, which made that label itself legendary. We gotta start with the Queen of the Blues,

0: There you had Hound Dog Taylor, the man that inspired Bruce Iglauer to start the Alligator record label in the first place for hard rock and party blues. Yeah, he was the guy, and a huge influence on future players, most notably George Thorogood. We heard Take Five. Before that, some blues from guitar man Sun Seals. We heard his song Cotton Pickin' Blues, and we opened with Coco Taylor, of course, the queen of the blues and voodoo woman. These three practitioners of the blues all out of Chicago, all on the Alligator label, which is still bringing Chicago blues and much, much more to the world. And we're going to be playing a lot of Alligator music on this show. So get back with us on Bluesmobile Radio.
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0: Okay, we're back on the Bluesmobile Radio celebration of Alligator Records' 45 years of existence with a new release, including this song, a double whammy from harmonica legend James Cotton with guitar man Joe Bonamassa. That's what we do here on Bluesmobile Radio. Play it.

0: Cotton Mouth Man, the great James Cotton, joined there by special guest star Joe Bonamassa on guitar. It is a featured track on Alligator Records' 45th anniversary collection. Bluesmobile Radio with you, celebrating Bruce Iglauer, the founder of the Alligator record label. So good to have you, sir, Bruce Iglauer, back on the show again.
1: Thanks, Elwood. It's great to be here again.
0: 45 years, congratulations. So, I mean, it's insane. How would you pick what goes into an anniversary collection of this dimension?
1: For our 45th anniversary collection, I wanted to pick some of the classic Alligator Records artists, and I also wanted to shine a spotlight on some of the up-and-comers, the artists who I think will be leading the blues into the rest of the century and the centuries to come. I'm very excited whenever I get a chance to nurture younger talent and fresher talent. To develop an artist like Selwyn Birchwood or Jerika Singleton or Taranzo Cannon, who are making fascinating, exciting new blues and help them find their audiences, that's a thrill for me.
0: So, Bruce, I've always said, you know how to find talent. Taranzo Cannon is kind of a case in point. Talk a bit about him.
1: Taranzo Cannon has been playing on the Chicago blues scene for about 20 years, and over the last few years, he's really developed as a songwriter. His songs are slice of life songs. Taranzo has a sort of fascinating life. He was born on the South Side in a pretty tough neighborhood, and he's made his living all these years as a Chicago Transit Authority bus driver. So he drives a city bus up and down West Madison Street. You've probably heard that Chicago has become the murder capital of North America, and West Madison Street is sort of the direct route to the murders. So he's seen a lot and heard a lot, and he puts some of that into his songs, as well as a ton of humor.

0: Taranzo Cannon and Bad Contract, that would definitely give you the blues. Besides being a blues man, he's also a Chicago bus driver. Hey, chalk one up to Blue Hero Week for him, man. That song can be found on the Alligator Records 45th Anniversary Collection. Founder Bruce Iglauer with me in the Bluesmobile now. So, Taranzo is an example of a talent that's being nurtured by Alligator today. Let's talk about some of the other folks you've helped along. You've got, of course, Shamika, who inherited the Queen of the Blues title from Coco at her direction. Shamika Copeland, this is somebody with a rich blues heritage through her dad and that. How did she get on your label?
1: I first heard Shamika Copeland when she was about 15 years old. Her dad was a very famous and hugely respected Texas blues band named Johnny Clyde Copeland. And I heard her opening a show for him because his health was declining. He couldn't do the whole night by himself anymore. I heard her again when she was 17 at a little club in New York. And if I hadn't known she was 17, I would have told you that she was totally grown up, because the depth of emotion in her singing, the depth of the blues, the soul that came into her singing, and the confidence were so mature. I recorded, I produced, I'm proud to say, co-produced her first two albums, the first one when she was 18 years old, and she was singing so much like a real queen of the blues that I knew her future was assured. She's now 37, so I've been working with her for over 20 years, and she just gets better and better. And Shamika live is just amazing. She will sing without a microphone.

0: Devil's Hand, Shamika Copeland, Queen of the Blues, as ordained by Coco Taylor herself, one of the mainstays in the roster of terrific talent at the great Alligator label, the founder, Bruce Iglauer, and my guest here in the Bluesmobile right now. 45 years in the blues game, we've got a 2-CD celebration, and that's going to be out for you to buy, of course, on your online and then at your 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More fine Alligator music, including Elvin Bishop and J.J. Gray, coming up.
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0: Elvin Bishop and Can't Even Do Wrong Right. I'm Elwood with your Bluesmobile. That song can be found on the Alligator Records 45th Anniversary Collection out now. The record label's founder, Bruce Iglauer, is with me celebrating this amazing legacy of American music. 45 years is a long time. I mean, for any business or any enterprise, especially for a record label, what's the secret recipe for survival?
1: The secret of Alligator's survival for 45 years isn't very secret. It's the quality of our artists. We've found artists and recorded artists who make music that is so exciting and so full of energy and so soulful that people want to hear it even when it isn't brand new. So our back catalog, our classic records, have continued to support the company even while we introduce new artists who maybe don't have all that big a fan base, and we've got to develop the fan base for them. Artists who are long deceased, like Hound Dog Taylor, like Albert Collins, like Sun Seals, are the backbone of the label and the thing that keeps us going financially.
0: There's another artist that you did not mention there. He's on the collection, and one of my personal favorites. Huge in the 70s, of course, died way too young. An amazing guitar player, amazing showman. I speak of the great Luther Allison.
1: Luther Allison came off the west side of Chicago. He had such an aggressive guitar attack, and his voice was like a Memphis soul man. He wrote almost all his own material, some of it very socially conscious, some of it very funny. And he did these three-hour live shows with hour-and-a-half encores that left his audience just soaking in sweat, just exhausted, and he was prepared to go for another hour. And when he died, sadly, at the age of 57, he was still developing as a songwriter, still coming into his own, and I think his best music was yet to come.

0: Bluesmobile Radio, Luther Allison, one of the undersung greats, I believe, on the Alligator label. Luther Allison's music will always be there thanks to the label's founder, Bruce Iglauer. He started the Alligator label 45 years ago and celebrates it now with a 2-CD collection that's just mind-blowing and gets a triple yellow dot must-buy from me. So, Bruce, let me ask you, you got a vast catalog of music in the vaults there, past and present. For the new up-and-coming blues artists, the new torch carriers today, what are you looking for in them?
1: When I came to Chicago in 1970, the blues was all over the South Side and the West Side in the black neighborhoods, in neighborhood bars and clubs that often didn't even have stages. Those artists had grown up in the South for the most part. They had been singing the blues their whole lives, and they were of the generation of Muddy Waters and B.B. King. They had known the blues since they were in the cradle. More recently, the younger artists who have grown up in the city, who have grown up watching TV and movies and listening to radio and being online, have a different kind of concept of what the blues should be than the artists who grew up in the 30s and 40s and 50s in the South. They're writing songs about life today and their concerns today. The blues of Muddy Waters and B.B. King has been done to perfection. You can't do a Muddy Waters song better than Muddy Waters. You can't do a B.B. King song better than B.B. King. You can attempt to reinvent those songs to make them something new and fresh, to bring in hip-hop beats or new instrumentation. Or even better, you can write your own songs. So I'm always looking for those blues artists who are current and contemporary and speak to contemporary audiences. I don't want to recreate what's already been done. I want to be the vehicle that helps carry the blues into the future.

0: J.J. Gray, 99 Shades of Crazy on the Alligator label, one of the new breed of blues players showcased along with the veterans on the two-disc set, the Alligator 45th Anniversary Collection. Bruce, congratulations to you and everyone at Alligator, and thank you for keeping this music vital. 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All right, folks, around here we've been enjoying the music of Too Slim and the Tail Draggers. Their latest album, Blood Moon, is up for Rock Blues Album of the Year at the Blues Blast Music Awards. If you catch Too Slim at one of his live shows, you will see him rocking out on his Reverend guitar and ripping it up with his rock slide. And we are celebrating the release of Blood Moon by giving away 15 copies of the new CD, 5 rock slides, and 1 grand prize of a Reverend 6-gun guitar in chronic blue with an access gig bag. Prizes courtesy of Underworld Records, the Rock Slide and Reverend Guitars. 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People, when we return, I got a birthday tribute to Odie Payne, a blues percussionist of the highest order.
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0: Okay, we're back in Bluesmobile. You know, you don't hear that much about blues drummers. I'm going to fix that right now. Odie Payne was born August 27th, 1926. He was a legendary Chicago blues drummer, and over the years, he kept the beat going behind Muddy Waters, Jimmy Rogers, Eddie Taylor, Tampa Red, Otis Rush, Sleepy John Estes, Buddy Guy, Memphis Minnie, oh, and these next folks, too.

Okay, there you had the percussive chops of Mr. Odie Payne, blues drummer extraordinaire. We heard him there behind Chuck Berry. Before that, behind Elmore James, The Sky Is Crying. Odie Payne, blues percussionist, born on August 27th, 1936. I'm Elwood in your Blues Mobile. Coming up in the second hour, how blues became rock and roll and what rock and roll owes the blues. First, we pause to let our stations identify themselves.

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1: From Feature Story News in Washington, I'm Jagruti Dave. Luigi Mangione has pleaded guilty in a Manhattan federal court to two charges of interstate stalking in connection with the fatal shooting of UnitedHealthcare's chief executive, Brian Thompson. The 28-year-old entered the plea without any deal with prosecutors and faces a maximum sentence of life in prison, with sentencing set for December. His defense team has already filed a motion to have a separate state murder case thrown out on double jeopardy grounds. Mitch McCann reports from New York.
2: Luigi Mangione reportedly appeared relaxed and calm in federal court on Friday as he told the judge he would plead guilty to two charges related to the killing of UnitedHealthcare boss Brian Thompson. The charges he pleaded guilty to were one count of interstate stalking resulting in death and one count of stalking through the use of interstate facilities resulting in death. Both carry possible life sentences.
1: Hundreds of people are still missing following Monday's magnitude 7.4 earthquake in western Colombia. Rescue teams this week raced to reach survivors still trapped under collapsed buildings. The disaster is the latest in a series of seismic incidents across the region. Venezuela was struck by twin earthquakes in June that killed more than 6,000 people, and Monday's Colombian quake was felt across the border. Andreina Fermin sent us this report from Caracas.
3: This situation is a reminder of what happened in Venezuela in the last month, in June. The Venezuelans were asking the government for help as soon as possible, and the government delayed the help, didn't respond as soon as possible as they needed. And also, the Venezuelans are still trying to find the lost one in the rubble of the buildings.
1: Jury selection began this week in a landmark federal trial over claims Meta designed Facebook and Instagram to be addictive for children. Four states, California, Colorado, Kentucky and New Jersey, are the first of 29 to go to trial in a case that could set a precedent for thousands of similar lawsuits across the country. Meta has strongly denied the allegations, as Ira Spitzer reports from San Francisco.
4: The states say that Meta designed a Facebook and Instagram to keep young people hooked on the platform with features such as infinite scrolling, the like button features, and many other aspects of the product design, and that they did all this while knowing that their products were harmful to young people. Now, Meta has strongly rejected those allegations. So this will, of course, now all play out in front of this court.
1: Nigel Farage, leader of Reform UK, has been re-elected as the Member of Parliament for Clacton in Essex with 62% of the vote. He did not attend the count, citing security concerns, a claim contested by Essex Police. Mr. Farage triggered the by-election himself by resigning in July amid scrutiny over an undeclared gift from a cryptocurrency billionaire. All major parties boycotted the contest, with the satirical candidate Count Binface finishing in second place. Ollie Barrett reports from London.
5: Nigel Farage and Reform have spoken of this credible threat to him if he were to attend the count, but he also talked about not wanting to be there and being demeaned and humiliated, as he put it, by some of those satirical candidates that also took part in this race. Now, what we were hearing from Reform was that the police had advised that there was a credible threat of some sort, but that has been denied by Essex Police sources. They say they did not advise any candidate not to attend the count in Clacton.
1: The death toll from the Ebola outbreak in the Democratic Republic of Congo passed the 2,000 mark this week, with the disease now spreading across 53 health zones. The World Health Organization said the outbreak, caused by a rare strain of the virus for which there is no approved vaccine or treatment, is believed to have been circulating undetected since February, months before it was officially declared in May. Chris Ochamringa sent us this report.
6: The experts in Ituri province, which is the epicenter of this outbreak, are very alarmed by the high mortality rates of the Ebola outbreak. They're saying now there are more than 4,000 people who have been infected and over 2,000 who have died since this outbreak was declared on May 15th. And the experts are saying that the actual figures are likely to be much higher than what's being reported because there was a delay in detecting the cases.
1: From bureaus worldwide, this is FSN.
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10: Here is your Environment Canada weather forecast for Fredericton, Oromocto, and the Capital Region. Saturday, August 15th, expect a sunny start to the day, becoming a mix of sun and cloud during the afternoon. Any morning fog patches should dissipate. Winds becoming northwest around 20 kilometers per hour, gusting to 40. High 25 degrees, with the humidex around 27. The UV index will be 6, or high. Saturday night looks like clear skies with a low of about 13 degrees. Some fog patches could develop overnight. Looking to Sunday, should see a mix of sun and cloud with a high of 25 degrees. Sunday night turns cloudy, with a low near 14 degrees. And your overall weekend outlook appears to be a very pleasant summer weekend for Fredericton, Oromocto, and the Capital Region. A sunny Saturday, a mix of sun and cloud Sunday, and temperatures right around seasonal norms. Have a great day and enjoy your weekend.
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12: This is Elwood. The Bluesmobile is rocking, and not only because our motor's running. Come on in. You know, one of the great things about the blues is its adaptability. One little tweak and, well, it's rock and roll or soul. And if a song is great, everybody wants to do it, and everybody wants to put their own stamp on it. Here's a song that Jake and I loved a lot. Duck Dunn told us to record it. I think we stamped it pretty good with Duck and Steve.

The Bluesmobile, Sam and Dave, the original version of Soul Man. Before that, the Blues Brothers, me and Jake Blues, paying tribute to the Stax Volt record years. This week, the roots of rock. Many of those songs you know and love, where did they come from, how did they get there, and what happened to them along the way? We're going to go now to the crossroads and start to find out.

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Everybody passed me by.

0: Robert Johnson, probably the most influential blues man who ever lived, even though he left behind only 41 tracks, that was his Crossroad Blues. Before that, one of the musicians influenced by Robert Johnson, Eric Clapton and Cream, their version of the Robert Johnson tune. When the Blue Mo returns, what Zeppelin owes Muddy Waters, what the Stones owe to Slim Harpo, and what the entire world of rock and roll owes to Hambone Willie Newburn. More knowledge when we come back.
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0: All right, you're listening to Bluesmobile Radio. I'm digging up the blues roots of rock and roll this week. First up, I got a classic from Led Zeppelin, followed by the Muddy Waters song that helped inspire it.

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1: Muddy Waters on the Bluesmobile with You Need Love, and before that, Whole Lot of Love from Led Zeppelin. Early on, Zepp claimed to have written the tune about the likeness of the two songs. Robert Plant later said, "It's all about the Jimmy Page riff, but you gotta sing something." Well, similarities in lyrics led Willie Dixon, who wrote the original You Need Love, to sue Led Zeppelin, and in fairness to Zeppelin, they totally copped to it, settled out of court, they gave him a co-writing credit, and Willie Dixon rightly got a whole lot of money for it, too. One British band that always acknowledges their roots, the Rolling Stones.

0: The great Slim Harpo, his snaky tune, Shake Your Hips, before that. The Rolling Stones, who understood and appreciated snaky tunes with their version of Shake Your Hips. Pretty similar, with the addition of a funky saxophone there. More Roots of Rock with Jack White and the North Mississippi All-Stars. First, I give you this.
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0: 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We're listening to the deep connections between blues and rock and roll. And that deep connection has some people nervous, like Jack White.

One of the best songs ever written, don't you think? I'm Shaken. And that was the original by Little Willie John. Before that, the amped up cover by Jack White, minus the funky saxophone, but plus some nasty guitar and neat background vocals. Bluesmobile Radio looks at what rock and rollers do with blues songs, especially a classic like this.

0: Hambone Willie Newbern and Roll and Tumble. That was recorded back in 1929. Of course, Willie Newbern had no idea the influence that that song would have on the future of popular music. Before that, we heard the North Mississippi All-Stars with their version of the song. Rollin' and Tumblin' has been recorded hundreds, if not thousands, of times by blues giants like Robert Johnson, Muddy Waters, John Lee Hooker, and by giants of rock and roll, including Cream, Fleetwood Mac, and Dylan. And lest we forget, of course, it all started with the blues, and, you know, blues just keeps it going. When the Bluesmobile returns, I got new music from California via India.
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0: Bluesmobile Radio with you. Aki Kumar left his home in Mumbai, India, to come to America and work as a software engineer in Silicon Valley. But then he discovered the blues, and he picked up the harmonica, studied the masters from Chicago and beyond, ultimately earning praise and fans along the way. Aki Kumar's latest release is a combination of the American blues he's come to love and the Indian pop music he grew up with. The CD is called Aki Goes to Bollywood, anything you want to call it. It's a barn burner. This is Badan Pe Sitare.

Aki Kumar with a little Bollywood out of San Jose, California. Badan pe sitare. Translated, it means, where are you going in that glittering sari? And that is this week's Your International Blues Touches Everyone Breaker. Shiny dresses all look good in the Bluesmobile, whether worn by man or woman. A presentation of Ben Manila Productions, copyright 2016. The United States is home to the world's greatest entertainment venues. You know, the House of Blues, Chicago, Las Vegas, New Orleans, Anaheim, Orlando, Myrtle Beach, Cleveland, San Diego, Dallas, Houston, and Boston, right there behind Fenway Park. Everybody has a great time at your House of Blues. Jenny Cataldo is the producer of the program. The writer is Merle Kessler. Used to be a shiny person, but the glitter rubbed off a long time ago. I'm Elwood Blues in the Bluesmobile, sleek, fast, gleaming, and fueled with nitro thanks to the United Stations Radio Network.

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0: Here is your Environment Canada weather forecast for Fredericton, Oromocto, and the Capital Region. Saturday, August 15th, expect a sunny start to the day, becoming a mix of sun and cloud during the afternoon. Any morning fog patches should dissipate. Winds becoming northwest around 20 kilometers per hour, gusting to 40. High 25 degrees, with the humidex around 27. The UV index will be 6, or high. Saturday night looks like clear skies with a low of about 13 degrees. Some fog patches could develop overnight. Looking to Sunday, should see a mix of sun and cloud with a high of 25 degrees. Sunday night turns cloudy, with a low near 14 degrees. And your overall weekend outlook appears to be a very pleasant summer weekend for Fredericton, Oromocto, and the Capital Region. A sunny Saturday, a mix of sun and cloud Sunday, and temperatures right around seasonal norms. Have a great day and enjoy your weekend.
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singer-songwriter and guitarist John Brennan with The Things That I Used to Do off his new release, Down Home. The Porch Dogs got things underway with the new debut, Volume 1. That was the tune, If I'm Not the One, featuring the voice and songwriting of the late Tim Williams. Here we go with a fresh hour of features and terrific new blues at the Crossroads weekly since 2003. Brant Zwicker hosting, Mike Braniff engineering and producing and handling the web stuff as well. 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Still to come this hour, Reckless and Blue, Jovan Webb, the Shaylin Band, Kim Wilson, Blue Room, and a new single from Garnetta Cromwell. The Spotlight features Nikki T and the Snake Charmers. The Paul Butterfield Blues Band has the Lee Oscar Harmonica's classic cut from 1965. Veteran vocalist Sherry Harding headed to Muscle Shoals back in 2022 to record her solo debut, A Million Pieces, and she has returned to the Shoals for her 2026 follow-up, Storyland. From that album, this is Rainy Day at the Crossroads.

But it's the one that got away. So tell me what you need, I'll just do the best I can. But it's love you seek, baby, I'm your man.

0: at the crossroads with the Toronto-based band Blue Room and the new single Till the Money's Gone. That's from the forthcoming title BR5. Sherry Harding before that with Rainy Day. That's found on her 2026 release Storyland. In spite of a relatively short career of only 8 years, 1963 to 1971, the Paul Butterfield Blues Band was a powerhouse formation right from the get-go. Butterfield and guitarist Elvin Bishop met in Chicago in the early 60s, and they assembled the Butterfield Band in 1963. It took a few years before a debut could be recorded, but fans took note of the band's live shows. One of those gigs was at the Newport Jazz Festival in 1965, where Bob Dylan was so impressed that he invited the band to back him for his first ever live electric performance. Butterfield's self-titled debut finally appeared later that same year. Another 5 albums followed before the band broke up in 1971. The Lee Oscar Harmonica's classic cut is from the 1965 debut. Born in Chicago is coming right up at the crossroads.
1: If you want to play the sweetest sounding harmonica in the world, then you need to play a Lee Oscar.
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5: 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This is a medium-sized dog barking. And this is a big dog barking. Regardless of a dog's size or breed, its bite is always worse than its bark. That's why Canada's letter carriers kindly ask that you keep your dog indoors, in a fenced yard, or tied securely away from your mailbox. 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So please, be aware of where your dog is when we're delivering your mail.
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2: 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I was going through the emails and I see you have a show tonight. Just wondering if you still have me on the guest list.
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0: At the Crossroads with Louisiana's Jovan Webb and Pray For Me of Webb's sophomore project, Son of a Sinner, Garnetta Cromwell and the Groovemasters with the new single Come As a Fan, Not As My Man, Reckless and Blue with Triflin' Blues from the band's second release, 2025's Seven Deadly Gins, and the Lee Oscar Harmonica's classic cut from 1965, the Paul Butterfield Blues Band, Born in Chicago. 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Brant Zwicker, your host, and you can reach us online, atcblues.ca, Instagram, Facebook, Blue Sky, or Threads. Detroit-based singer-songwriter-guitarist Nicholas Tabarias, who works professionally as Nicky T, began playing guitar at age 12, influenced by the sound and style of B.B. King. A musician who has mastered the ability to bridge tradition and modern expression, Nicky joined the Alligators, one of Detroit's longest-running blues bands. During this time, Nicky formed a musical partnership with the great Ronnie Earle, playing on five of Earle's albums. In 2019, Tabarias founded Nicky T and the Snake Charmers, a quartet that reflects Nicky's talent for blending the roots of the blues with a contemporary edge. The band has just released its sophomore project, Ain't Wastin' Time, and two from that one are in the spotlight next, At the Crossroads.
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0: Crossroads with Nikki T and the Snake Charmers in the spotlight from the new album Ain't Wasting Time. That was The Glass and also Feel Like 100. The project is an independent release and the band is online, NikkiTBlues.com. At the Crossroads is written and hosted by Brant Zwicker. The program is engineered and produced by Mike Braniff. The ATC theme is written and performed by Neil Harnett. The award-winning imaging voice is provided by Rosemary Trace. Kim Wilson will close the program with Easy Baby off his latest solo work, Slow Burn. The Shaylin Band checks in ahead of that with its new release, Chapter 3. Blues Chose Me is just around the corner at the Crossroads.
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2: Here is your Environment Canada weather forecast for Fredericton, Oromocto, and the Capital Region. Saturday, August 15th, expect a sunny start to the day, becoming a mix of sun and cloud during the afternoon. Any morning fog patches should dissipate. Winds becoming northwest around 20 kilometers per hour, gusting to 40. High 25 degrees, with the humidex around 27. The UV index will be 6.

0: 6 or high. Saturday night looks like clear skies with a low of about 13 degrees. Some fog patches could develop overnight. Looking to Sunday, should see a mix of sun and cloud with a high of 25 degrees. Sunday night turns cloudy with a low near 14 degrees. And your overall weekend outlook appears to be a very pleasant summer weekend for Fredericton, Oromocto, and the Capital Region. A sunny Saturday, a mix of sun and cloud Sunday, and temperatures right around seasonal norms. Have a great day and enjoy your weekend.
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Dave Johnson. Thanks for joining us for the Best in Blues on Blues Deluxe for the week of August 10th, 2026, sponsored by Bath Planet. This time another track from that fresh reissue of Savoy Brown's album Too Much of a Good Thing, covering the years 1992 through 2007. PK Mayo with another new track for us. Classic rock and blues from Aerosmith, the fabulous True Tones will be our Blue Bloods guest this time. Then we've got the Grateful Dead from the brand new Dave's Picks Volume 58 triple CD set, a show recorded in Tampa, Florida back in 1973. All that and more coming up this time on Blues Deluxe. We have brand new music from the Rolling Stones.

I have no problem with a fresh reissue of a great album, namely the one from Savoy Brown called Too Much of a Good Thing, the Savoy Brown Collection, 1992 through 2007, and Kim Simmons handling the vocals on that track, That's All I Want, Baby, nice cover of Willie Dixon track, and brand new music. Man, what kind of deal have these guys made with the devil over the years? The Rolling Stones, The Sounds So Good, the brand new album called Foreign Tongues. What we were told is Charlie Watts' last track with the band, Hit Me in the Head, the name of that one. I'm Dave Johnson with the Best in Blues every week here on Blues Deluxe. If you don't know who PK Mayo is, check out his brand new album, double CD set covering a number of his works through the years. It's called All Before Yesterday. Here is PK Mayo and Prisoner.

0: Well, if you're going to rock the blues, you might as well do it with Aerosmith from Honkin' On Bobo. Nice cover of Sonny Boy Williamson's Eyesight to the Blind. And Lance and Leah from their new one called Blues for Breakfast, Let It Burn. PK Mayo has a new double CD set comprising a lot of work from over the years. One of the live tracks on there is a good one called Prisoner. I'm Dave Johnson with the best in blues. This is Blues Deluxe.
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0: It's Blue Bloods time on Blues Deluxe. 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

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Find the band's track. 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But we have the brand new Dave's Picks Volume 58 triple CD set, the music of the Grateful Dead, this time recorded in Tampa, Florida, December 18th, 1973. Here is a 1973 version of Beat It on Down the Line.

0: The band has put out so much great music through so many years, but my personal favorites happen to be the first three albums from Chicago. They're Chicago 3 and, of course, Lowdown, and from the brand new Dave's Picks Volume 58 triple CD set. Music of the Grateful Dead, of course, beat it on down the line, this time recorded in Tampa, Florida, December 18th, 1973. I'm Dave Johnson with the Best in Blues. This is Blues Deluxe.
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0: Blues for you and everyone every week right here on Blues Deluxe. I'm your host, Dave Johnson. A gentleman by the name of Alan Arena has a new single for us. His album won't be out until next year, but as they say in the business, this is the advance single from the album. Here is Alan Arena along with Monster Mike Welch with some fine guitar work and a song all about a Cape Cod girl.

0: Only 17, but sounding much like a veteran of the business, as far as I'm concerned. Jake Cerberlak is his name. The new album, I'm in Trouble, and one of the songs on the album that he composed called Cement Shoes, Night's Instrumental, and Alan Arena has a brand new single for us. It is called Cape Cod Girl. I'm Dave Johnson with the Best in Blues. This is Blues Deluxe.
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0: To complete this week's program on Blues Deluxe, we end our show as we began with music of the Rolling Stones, well, sort of. The album Jamming with Edward is a 1972 studio album that came from an accidental jam session at Olympic Studios in London back in 1969 when the guys were working on Let It Bleed. Keith Richards hadn't shown up, so the remaining band members, Jagger, Bill Wyman, Charlie Watts, got together with their guests, Nicky Hopkins on keyboards, Ry Cooder on guitar, and said, let's jam. And fortunately, the studio engineer said, let's record it. And a few years later, 1972, they said, let's release this thing as sort of an album, an EP. They called it Jamming with Edward. Here are the guys with It Hurts Me Too.

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2: Here is your Environment Canada weather forecast for Fredericton, Oromocto, and the Capital Region. Saturday night looks like clear skies with a low of about 13 degrees. Some fog patches could develop overnight. Looking to Sunday, should see a mix of sun and cloud with a high of 25 degrees. Sunday night turns cloudy with a low near 14 degrees. And your overall weekend outlook appears to be a very pleasant summer weekend for Fredericton, Oromocto, and the Capital Region. Clear skies Saturday night, a mix of sun and cloud Sunday, and temperatures right around seasonal norms. Have a great day and enjoy your weekend.
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1: Marsha Ball opened this hour with Like There's No Tomorrow. That's from her 2014 Alligator release, The Tattooed Lady and the Alligator Man. From the comfort of the Roadhouse Studios in beautiful Iowa City, Iowa, my name's Tony Stidler-Dennison. I'm gearing up to go straight to the upbeat in the hour ahead. It's not all pedal to the floor, but it really doesn't slow down until closing time either. I've got Shirley King, Anson Funderburg and the Rockets, Paul Rochelle and Annie Raines, Johnny Iguana and Boo Boo Davis, a set of regional blues, and a set of live blues harp-focused tracks with a little bit of a twist in the middle. Between the variety, the tempo, and the feel, you might forget the ultimate fact about this edition, that it is indeed another hour of the finest blues you've never heard, the 807th Roadhouse. Feeling lucky? Yeah, these guys too. From 2020's Godless Land, this is the Lucky Losers, and catch desire by the tail in the Roadhouse.

Shirley King, and That's All Right Mama, featuring Pat Travers. That's from the Cleopatra Blues release, Blues for a King. John Namath before that, and I Can See Your Light Shine from Stronger Than Strong. And the Lucky Losers opened the set with Catch Desire by the Tail from Godless Land.

straight out of Texas. Some classic Texas blues guitarists in that set. Closed it with Anson Funderburg and the Rockets and Walking Dr. Bill. It's from Talk to You by Hand. Johnny Winter was before that, and Parchment, P-A-R-C-H-M-E-N-T, Farm, the alternative mix from a release from 2020 called Texas 63 to 68. That's 40 tracks of previously kind of unheard Johnny Winter stuff. T-Bone Walker opened up with the one slow track in the hour that I forgot about as I was introducing the show. It was I'm About to Lose My Mind from the Complete Imperial Recordings, 1950 to 1954. My name's Tony Stidler-Denison. Let's get to that live set, huh? As I mentioned at the top of the hour, it's focused primarily on blues harp, starting with the Blues and Boogie Kings with Mitch Kazmar. This is Nine Below Zero in the Roadhouse.

How about it for the band one last time, ladies and gentlemen? The bartender says we got one tune to go, so we're gonna try to do something good for you. The thing you call Boogie Woogie Woman, huh?

How about it one last time for the band, ladies and gentlemen? All I gotta say is we're really having a hell of a time with you tonight. And while I'm talking so strong, let me introduce the band to you, huh? We're the Brothers on the upright bass. Give it up for them one time. The great Fred Kaplan's at the piano. The mighty Joe Foy is on the guitar. Eddie Lips is on the drums. We all are the William Clark Band. We're sure having a good time tonight. How about it for Rivera Records one time? Oh, yeah. I said it one time. I want to say it again. We're down here every Saturday night from 9 to 2.

0: me, it was a recording of Muddy Waters live, I think probably live in Newport, and recordings of him with the legendary blues band. This kid, I was in high school, and I was a senior, and I just started playing harmonica, and I'd never heard blues before, not really. And this kid in my class lent me these three tapes. It was, one was called Muddy Mississippi Waters, one was called, I think, Muddy Waters Live. These are all the bootleg things you get at gas stations. And one was Muddy and the Wolf, which, of course, was the London Sessions combined back-to-back. And the sound of that music, a lot of it was James Cotton or Jerry Portnoy on harmonica. It was so warm, and it was so realized compared to everything I was listening to as a teenager in the 80s, if you can just imagine going from kind of getting disenchanted with Duran Duran and Wham! And saying, oh, this music isn't as much fun as I thought it was. And then suddenly, and looking, casting around for something, not really feeling anything that hearing anything that fit me. And then, boom, this music, the bass was just so low and full and all these different textures in it. They're so colorful. I mean, I never thought of music in colors and textures before, and there it all was. But for the first time after being an outcast for so many years, or feeling like an outcast, I felt like I belonged in something, even without meeting any of the principals at that time. And I started going to a blues jam pretty shortly after, and I found there's the same sound being produced by actual people.
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1: you've never heard.

Rick Estrin and the Nightcats to close out a set of blues harp-focused live blues with New Old Lady. That's from You Ask For It Live. Paul Rochelle and Annie Raines before that, and I'm a Lover, Not a Fighter from A Night in Woodstock. Of course, I was preceded by a snippet of an interview I did with them at the Mississippi Valley Blues Festival on July 2nd, 2011. After that interview, I helped carry a couple of Paul's guitars to their van and then got to see a great show on the 10th stage. William Clark before that, and Boogie Woogie Woman from Rockin' the Boat. And the Boogie Woogie Kings with Mitch Kazmar opened the set with Nine Below Zero.

Mary Lane and Don't Leave Me, I'm Gonna Leave You from the Real Mary Lane EP. And Johnny Iguana opened the set with 44 blues from his release on Delmark called Johnny Iguana's Chicago Spectacular. 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Get a hold of me. Look forward to hearing your thoughts and your comments on the show. All right, time to get out of here. Thank you so much for stopping by for another hour of the finest blues you've never heard. Boo Boo Davis is going to take us out with Right On from the Black and Tan release, Can Man. My name's Tony Steidler Dennison. Come back next week, and I'll keep your bar stool warm right here in the Roadhouse.

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3: Here is your Environment Canada weather forecast for Fredericton, Oromocto, and the Capital Region. Saturday night looks like clear skies with a low of about 13 degrees. Some fog patches could develop overnight. Looking to Sunday, should see a mix of sun and cloud with a high of 25 degrees. Sunday night turns cloudy with a low near 14 degrees. And your overall weekend outlook appears to be a very pleasant summer weekend for Fredericton, Oromocto, and the Capital Region. Clear skies Saturday night, a mix of sun and cloud Sunday, and temperatures right around seasonal norms. Have a great day and enjoy your weekend.
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13: Welcome, blues fans. Welcome, blues lovers. Come on in the Roadhouse Boogie chilling. You've dialed it in. You've tuned it up. You've found Confessing the Blues. I'm your host, Cleve Baker, and for the next 3 hours, we'll be playing America's oldest and most original art form. From the roots to the fruits, it's the backbone of American music. We play the blues round here on this week's show, Blues in Conversation, with blues all-star A.J. Crawdaddy. His late

latest album, Slow Cookin', is a package of blues dynamite. We've got blues just the way you like it. Two songs, two artists. Fresh Pink Blues from the Altered Five Blues Band and the Delta Wires. A doubled up rumbling blues set with the Milligan Vaughn Project and Papa Chubby, all brand new. A twin spin from the Supersonic Blues Machine. They make the playlist. All that and so much more. A rockin' Roadhouse Party is rolling your way. And we start this blues stone a-rollin'. We get this blues boulder a-tumblin' with R.D. Olson and Chris Daniels and the Kings. Right here, right now, on Confessing the Blues.

0: smoking hot blues music right there. That was R.D. Olsen and Sheila and Chris Daniels and the Kings. Soothe me, baby. We want to invite you to become an official supporter of the Blues Today. 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Strap in and enjoy the ride. 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
0: 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We tip our brim to Blues After Hours Radio in Grafton, Wisconsin. 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Dial them up and give them some love. We do appreciate y'all carrying our show. Oh, we've got more boogie shaking blues wrapped up in a tight set for you. Here's Steve Cropper, Lou Marini, and the original Blues Brothers Band, Jack Mack and the Heart Attack, and Roxy Rocha. Solid juke jumping releases, hot and tasty. And Confessing the Blues.

0: Oh, that was Steve Cropper, Lou Marini, and the original Blues Brothers Band. Got my mojo working. We heard from Jack Mack and the Heart Attack Hard to Fall, and Roxy Rocha, Try My Love, Baby. Loaded up and sizzling. 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You can check out a blues video, get the latest blues news and more. 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We want you to be a part of our show. Oh, we're riding the blinds. Now reach in that icebox. Grab you a long, tall, deep pour of Deep Eddie Vodka. And come on back to Confessing the Blues.
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0: Welcome back, blues lovers. We bring it to you every week. Fine blues music and a jumping good time. On the way, blues just the way you like it. Two songs, two artists with the Altered Five Blues Band and the Delta Wires. We're knocking down the black dirt and dusting the broom and confessing the blues.

0: Fresh and Big Blues music, head bobbing, foot rocking, good times from some fine blues outfits. That was the Altered Five Blues Band, Mint Condition, and On My List to Quit. And we heard a pair from the Delta Wires, I Don't Care. And you fine and healthy thing. 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
2: 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This is Curtis Salgado. 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And that's right, where blues is brain food for your soul, baby. 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
0: Smoldering hot blues tunes. Oh, we do love it so. Here's a little something for you with some savory flavor. A little something that's right on time. Here's Joel Da Silva and Spell on Me and the Gordon Meyer Blues Experience. That red-headed woman on Confessing the Blues.

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0: could develop overnight. Looking to Sunday, should see a mix of sun and cloud with a high of 25 degrees. Sunday night turns cloudy with a low near 14 degrees. And your overall weekend outlook appears to be a very pleasant summer weekend for Fredericton, Oromocto, and the Capital Region. Clear skies Saturday night, a mix of sun and cloud Sunday, and temperatures right around seasonal norms. Have a great day and enjoy your weekend.
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4: 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It's America's oldest and most original art form. We spin the blues round here. Welcome back to Confessing the Blues. I'm your host, Cleve Baker. Oh, this roadhouse party is about to get smoking hot. We're bringing you the absolute hottest bluesicians in the world. Blistering blues music. Oh, we've got Blues in Conversation with blues all-star A.J. Crawdaddy. Rolling and rocking blues from the ladies Andrea Marr, Jade Bennett, and Danny Wild. And we roll this blues train with the Backtrack Blues Band and the Down Child Blues Band. Getting on with the good times. Oh, sizzling blues music. I'm Confessing the Blues.

0: Mississippi woman meets a Mississauga man.
1: Oh, we've got this blues train a-rolling, building up ahead of steam with great blues music. That was the Backtrack Blues Band checking on my baby, and the Downchild Blues Band, Mississippi Woman, Mississauga Man, all brand new. 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
1: You dialed it in, now turn it up and leave it alone. We're pulling the blues from coast to coast and all around the world. Oh, we've got some ballin' the Jack Blues music, some jump steady rocket bluesicians. Here's Andrea Marr, Jade Bennett, and Danny Wild, the ladies putting down the soul-grinding sound and confessing the blues.

0: short stack. Three in a row, great contemporary blues from the ladies. That was Andrea Marn. Baby, let's take it to the bedroom. We heard from Jade Bennett, Fly By The Cow, and Danny Wild, Deeper Than Black. Oh, we're going to have you walking the table and riding the blinds. That's what we do every week. Deliver the blues fever. And we do it all so fine. Well, you know what time it is. Go ahead and grab another long, tall, cold, deep pour of Deep Eddie Vodka. More full-grown blues music. It's on the way. Come on back. Come on back to Confessing the Blues.
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2: Just what the Mojo Doctor had in mind. Your weekly blues fix. Oh, we've got it for you. Sure enough, rising blues star. He's been honing his craft for decades. A true blues veteran. Blues in conversation with the dazzling A.J. Crawdaddy. His latest album, Slow Cooking, is something, oh, spicy and tasty, I must say. We've reached on down in the trick bag and found a cure for your ailing soul. Here's some more smoldering hot blues music. Here's Talk to Me, Baby. Why, yes, we do play the good stuff on Confessing the Blues.

0: Ladies and gentlemen, we welcome to the show one of the finest blues guitarists, songwriters, vocalists, and band leaders in the blues world. For decades, he has been recognized by fans and peers alike as a platinum stage and studio luminary with a style that is infectious, authentic, and certainly energetic. His latest blues release, Slow Cooking, has been met with rave reviews and is streaking up the blues charts. Angelo J. Rossi, or should I say, a.k.a. A.J. Crawdaddy, welcome to Confessing the Blues.
1: Oh, man, that was one heck of an introduction, Cleve. Oh, man, that was pretty damn good.
0: Well, how have you been, my man?
1: Man, I've been busy. This business of doing the blues is just an endless bunch of fun. We got a bunch of dates coming up. We're at the Empress this month, which is a wonderful, beautiful old theater. Just fortunate that I'm still able to do this and enjoy it and really having fun playing the blues.
0: Well, certainly nice being able to converse with you today. I will say that some of my best friends have AKAs.
1: It's funny how I got this AKA. I was actually doing a country gig. In my line of work, I have some friends that love to play all kinds of music. Sometimes they ask me to do a gig, and so I'm doing a country gig, and the guy looks at me and says, man, Angelo Rossi is not a country name. We got to change your name. I said, oh, how about AJ? And then the bass player says, yeah, how about Crawdaddy? And that was it. Okay, forever.
0: Well, it stuck. It's certainly a great moniker, AJ.
1: It's been working pretty good.
0: Well, from what I've seen, the blues has been a first musical love for you. Otis Rush, Freddie King, Albert King, Robin Ford, Albert Collins, all have been influences on your music. When did you first get bitten by the boogie-woogie blues bug?
1: Oh, that's a great question. Luckily, I'm old enough, right? We were fortunate here in the Bay Area where I live to have Bill Graham and my good friend, guitarist Jerry Miller with Moby Grape, was the guy who was in Bill's ear. He had the phone numbers of all those guys, and he was the one. Jerry Miller was the guy telling Bill Graham who to bring into these shows. So the first bite I got was Albert King at Winterland.
0: Wow.
1: At point blank range. And so here I am standing up against the stage, and there's this giant man playing a flying V left-handed and crosscut saw, and from that point on it was hopeless. And then it was B.B. King. The Rolling Stones toured with Ike and Tina Turner and B.B. King. I mean, it was just insane. I mean, for me, those times, 66, 67, 68, growing up in the Bay Area, I got to see them all. Freddie, B.B., Albert, they all came through. Robin Ford was 16 when I met him.
0: Wow.
1: I split a show with him in Palo Alto, and he just wiped up the floor with everybody. And been pals ever since. Fortunately for me, I actually got to play with Jimi Hendrix in 1970.
0: Wow.
1: So it was pretty seriously affected by the blues and music at that point in time, probably because of where I grew up.
0: AJ, you're really a product of the California cool rock and roll blues scene from the 80s, and you had a great run with Pablo Cruz back then. How did you make that connection?
1: It's funny, growing up in Palo Alto and playing music, I met a lot of really famous people who would help me with my career. And the person that's actually the keyboard player and probably the most influential artist in Pablo Cruz is a fellow by the name of Corey Larios. And we met when he was in junior high school, and he was a cocky little guy, you know. He was in junior high school. I was a junior in high school. And, I mean, he wanted to kick my butt. But we both played music, so I met him at one of those dances. So he came up, started playing, and I started playing guitar. And it was instantaneous. We became friends for life. He did Pablo. I did some other stuff with other people at the time. But at one point in time, I was asked to go sit in with Huey Lewis because the guitar player wasn't happy with what was going on. And so I went into the rehearsal. I walk into the room. There's Huey and Mario and the fellas, and they all look like their best friend that just shot. And I don't know if I can say this over the air, but I'm going to say it anyway. I just looked at them all and said, hey, do you guys want to smoke some pot? And they all lit up. And we just had a great old time. And the next day, the guitar player heard that I had been there and that they'd had a great time. And he said, "The hell with it, I'm back in." And so the manager for Pablo Cruz, his name was Bob Brown, quite a famous guy, called me 2 days later and said, "Hey, thanks for helping me get the guitar player back in line." And I said, "Well, I really had a great time with the fellows." And they said, "You know, Pablo's really looking for someone to augment the show. And they suggested I give you a call and they want to talk to you." And of course, it was Corey and Dave and Steve. And I've known these guys since high school. And it just worked out really well for me. Luckily for me, I got to make some records with those guys with, you know, one of the most famous people in the world was Tom Dowd. The first record I made with Pablo, Tom Dowd was producing and engineering. I mean, there you go. He did Aretha. He did everybody. You know, Ray Charles. I mean, right. Tom Dowd's probably one of the most famous engineers. You know, worked for Ahmet Erdogan at Atlantic. He was the house engineer. He recorded all those early records for those artists. And so got to work with him. Got to work with a guy by the name of Jimmy Gaines, who's quite a legend. I enjoyed working with Jimmy. We got along really well. I miss him. I'm hoping maybe he'll show up in Memphis when I'm there in January. Would love to see him again. And fortunately for me, you know, I'm around some great engineers and some great people, and I learned a lot. Eventually just opened my own studio.
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0: We're back with Blues All-Star, A.J. Crawdaddy.
1: Well, your first A.J. Crawdaddy blues record was Vaporized in 2016 and May of this year, Slow Cooking. I'm really digging that album. Who came in the studio with you to make that record?
2: Here in San Jose, in the Bay Area, we have this blues resurgence going on. And I got to say that the two guys that are really at the crux of that are one, Kid Anderson, and Aki Kumar. The first record was my first record, recording it in the studio that I had built. And same crew, though, that is my band, with Peter Boris on drums and Greg Jones on bass. These are guys that I grew up with here in the Bay Area, but they're guys that understand making music and grooving. A keyboard player on my records is Nate Ginsberg, played with Herbie Hancock and lots of luminaries in the Bay Area. Baxter Robertson, who is my steady keyboard player, who's in the Kansas City Hall of Rock and Roll fame. And a fellow by the name of Andre Tartsy, who's a multi-instrumentalist as well. Those guys are the core of what we call the cavemen, who came in and made records for other people and basically made a lot of the records there. And they made my records, and they made the second record as well, with the addition of Kid Anderson on this record. And Kid was overseeing from a standpoint of engineering on the first record as well. For Slow Cooking, Jim Durance was the harmonica and sang three songs on the record. The horn guys, Michael Pelequin and Marcel Marchetti. On this record, we decided that horns would be appropriate since they'd been working with the band. And I think that added a lot to this record. I think that's why people can relate to it.
1: Well, working with the in-demand Kid Anderson has to be a pleasure, a great talent, and a really upstanding individual. How did that relationship come about?
2: You know, I stalked him. I knew he was the guy. I think what did it was is I have two guitars, one my mother gave me in 1967, Epiphone Riviera. My father, when I joined Pablo Cruz, borrowed $1,800 from him and purchased a 1959 Fender Stratocaster in original condition. And that's been with me since 1979. And I think when I brought that guitar out, we became close friends. He's a gear nut. If you know Kid, he's crazy about equipment. But we also have that common interest in Pro Tools and making records. From there, he's just such a great human being. Him and Lisa have become just two of my favorite people on the planet. And we share that penchant for making records. And then another artist in the Bay Area who came out of Oakland by the name of Terry O'Dobby was someone else whom I stalked, and we became very close, and I made her first record for her with my band. And then the second record, she asked if I could record it at the Cave but have Kid produce, and I was all over that. And Kid and I have just become close friends ever since. The funny thing that happened on Slow Cooking was I suffered an injury to my left hand. I told Kid I couldn't play. He said, well, just send me the tracks. 3 days later, everything came back, Kid Anderson on it. The playing, when you hear it, is just spectacular. Luckily for me, Kid's all over the record.
1: Well, I know that you said that you guys pretty much stay close to the Bay Area when you go out and play, but I'm curious if there's any dream festivals or venues on your radar for 2018.
2: Yes, there are dreams. I'm working with Living Blues Magazine, and I'm looking for work by placing some ads in Living Blues Magazine saying that we're open for dates in 2018. Dream festivals would be anytime you can play in Chicago or anywhere on the planet. If there's money for us and we can afford it, we'll be there. And you know what, Cleve? The main focus is hopefully to get to Europe. I would really love to go to Italy and play some of those venues as well.
1: Well, ladies and gentlemen, he's a well-traveled and well-home blues man that is sure to bring a smile on your face and get your head bobbing and your feet rocking with every song. His new album, Slow Cooking, is smoking hot and awful tasty. 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You'll be thoroughly entertained, I guarantee. Angelo J. Rossi, a.k.a. A.J. Crawdaddy. Thank you so much for being with us on Confessing the Blues.
2: Keep up the good work, Cleve. You're an amazing guy.
1: Here's A.J. Crawdaddy from the new album, Slow Cookin'. Here's Hard Luck Lover.

0: Blues and Conversation with the celebrated A.J. Crawdaddy. The latest album, Slow Cooking, you can find it online at Amazon, iTunes, and CD Baby. And be sure to check out his website for tour dates and go take in a show. Oh, an absolute thrilling experience, I guarantee. Oh, what you need to do is go see for yourself. Now, don't fret. We've got plenty more great blues tunes lined up for you. Don't you miss it. We'll be right back with more Confessing the Blues.
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Welcome back, Boogie Chillin'. We do want to thank y'all for tuning us in. We're laying down the blues, thick and heavy, straight from a fire-breathing Roadhouse jukebox. Here's a little something fine from the blues ladies. Here's Laura Rain and the Little Caesars, Don't Lose Your Way, and Miss Freddie, Chain Breaker. 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
20: Here is your Environment Canada weather forecast for Fredericton, Oromocto, and the Capital Region. Saturday night looks like clear skies with a low of about 13 degrees. Some fog patches could develop overnight. Looking to Sunday, should see a mix of sun and cloud with a

0: high of 25 degrees. Sunday night turns cloudy with a low near 14 degrees. And your overall weekend outlook appears to be a very pleasant summer weekend for Fredericton, Oromocto, and the Capital Region. Clear skies Saturday night, a mix of sun and cloud Sunday, and temperatures right around seasonal norms. Have a great day and enjoy your weekend.
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10: It's all about living and loving, fighting and forgiving, ruin and redemption. It's all about the blues round here. You've dialed in Confessing the Blues. I'm your host, Cleve Baker. Up ahead, we've got a rockin' blues hour. We're headed down south to the intersections of Highway 61 and 49, that Mississippi crossroads where the blues meets rock and roll. Two songs, two artists, blues just the way you like it, with the Milligan Vaughn Project and Papa Chubby. We've got Casey James, John Pagano, and Albert Cummings. They're going to be hollering on out. And we start this hour with a short stack of blues with some world-class bluesicians. Here's Daryl Ellison and Tommy Castro and the Painkillers, rocking you right on Confessing the Blues.

get in your car, man. 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Live every day like it's the last one of your life.

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1: Yes, as promised, blues music with that smooth rockin' flair. That was Daryl Ellison, Been Out Traveling, and Tommy Castro and the Painkillers with Charlie Musselwhite, Live Every Day. 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You get it right here. You get it. I'm Confessing the Blues. Come on back.
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1: 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Up next, we're gonna shutter your roadhouse with some smoking hot blues artists three in a row. Here's Casey James, John Pagano, and Albert Cummings putting the slide and thump in it. A sultry blues feeling. I'm Confessing the Blues.

0: is Smokin' Hot Blues from Three Rocket Blues Outfits. That was Casey James and Hurt Me More. But John Pagano Band Ain't Gonna Lose Ya. And Albert Cummings, 500 Miles. 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
0: Welcome back, blues fans. We're working our way through this week's blues gig. We're truly rocking the blues. Blues just the way you like it. Two songs, two artists, more hand-picked blues. Here's brand new music from the Milligan Vaughn Project and Papa Chubby, the greatest blues artist on the planet. Play right here. I'm confessing the blues.

0: vicious and racket musicians. That was the Milligan Vaughn Project and Dangerous Eyes and Leave My Girl Alone. And we heard a pair from Papa Chubby, Dirty Old Blues, and Shakedown. Blues Just the Way You Like It. Two songs, two artists. What a great blues set. Blues at its finest indeed. We want to invite you to stop by our website, check out a recent show, see the playlist and more at confessingtheblues.info. And be sure to check out the group page on Facebook. We want you to be a part of our show. We'll be right back. We've got one more set for you. One for the habit, one for the road. Come on back and get it on Confessing the Blues.
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0: We wind down this week's blues show with two more rock and blues tunes. Here's a twin spin, brand new from the Supersonic Blues Machine. I'm Done Missing You and Broken Heart. Pulling back the throttle and turning it loose on Confessing the Blues.

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2: Here is your Environment Canada weather forecast for Fredericton, Oromocto, and the Capital Region. Saturday night looks like clear skies with a low of about 13 degrees. Some fog patches could develop overnight. Looking to Sunday, should see a mix of sun and cloud with a high of 25 degrees. Sunday night turns cloudy with a low near 14 degrees. And your overall weekend outlook appears to be a very pleasant summer weekend for Fredericton, Oromocto, and the Capital Region. Clear skies Saturday night, a mix of sun and cloud Sunday, and temperatures right around seasonal norms. Have a great day and enjoy your weekend.

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From the new music capital of the American South, this is Smokestack Lightning. Hi, everybody. I'm Rob McKinney. Thanks for tuning in. We are coming at you from the world-famous I Lack a Nickel production studios, smack dab in the middle of the city beautiful Orlando, Florida. Now, each and every week, our job is to gather up all the best new music that the blues world has to offer, and that's just what we've done, all packaged as the Smokestack Lightning Top 25 New Blues CDs for April 2019. Also, with the little time that we have left after the countdown, we're going to follow that up with some cool new CDs the mailman dropped off at our doorstep just this past week. I promise you, tonight's show ain't nothing but a good time, and it don't get better than this. So grab your favorite ice-cold beverage, reach over and turn your radio up one notch, and let's get this show on the road. At number 25 on the countdown is Colin Linden and Luther Dickinson, the master roots guitarist, who pair it up to make a fun collection of love songs in the styles of blues, country, rock and roll, R&B, and folk, all represented on their CD, Amore. Here they are with the Jimmy Reed penned classic, Honest I Do.

New Orleans jazz singer Tiffany Pollack and former guitarist for Cyril Neville, Eric Johansson, from their CD at number 24 on the countdown called Blues in My Blood. We just played Memories to Forget. Watermelon Slim has a new record at number 23 called Church of the Blues, and we like his version of the old Muddy Waters pen tune, Gypsy Woman, on Smokestack Lightning.

0: blues guitarist Eric Girardi and Deaf Lead the Blind from his Occupied CD at number 22. You know, when Eric isn't touring, he's a deli and wine shop owner. His store is called Girardi's Little Store at 7325 Peters Pike in Ohio, where it is said he serves up the best deli sandwiches and gourmet fare in Miami Valley. You know, when push comes to shove, the best blues countdown in the world belongs to Smokestack Lightning, and it will continue right after this.
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0: It's all about the blues. I can't describe it. I just know it when I feel it. And the best blues in the world are found on Smokestack Lightning, the universal standard in blues programming, coming to you from the Ilac and Nickel production studios in the new music capital of the American South, Orlando, Florida. Now, my mama still calls me Rob McKinney, and we are counting down the top 25 new blues CDs for the month of April 2019. We're looking in at the number 21 spot, and we all yell Semper Fi with former Marine Chris O'Leary. He's blowing his harp on his new CD, 7 Minutes Late. And here's the song, One More Chance.

I'm Will Wild, and you're listening to the top 25 new blues CDs according to Smokestack Lightning.

former Trampled Underfoot guitarist Nick Schneebellen from his new record titled Crazy All By Myself, doing nicely at number 20. He does a great job with the Imperial Crown's tune Little Death. One step up at number 19 is guitarist Allie Venable. She's a 20-year-old dynamo from the Lone Star State of Texas. She leads a trio and has a CD out called Texas Honey. Track number 2 is a keeper. It's called Broken on Smokestack Lightning.

0: That's the Reverend Rick Vito, a former Fleetwood Mac guitarist, with a cool instrumental called Soul Shadows from his new Soul Shaker CD at number 18 as we count them down. All right, it's time we hear a word from our sponsors, and we'll be right back with more of the countdown of the top 25 new blues CDs for April right after this on Smokestack Lightning.
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0: This is Smokestack Lightning, calling all you hitmakers, hellraisers, and hip shakers out there to join us for 4 hours of the best blues in the world, coming to you from Orlando, Florida, the new music capital of the American South. I'm Rob McKinney, your host tonight, and we are cruising for a bluesin' with our top 25 new blues CDs for the month of April 2019. We're hanging out at the number 17 position with Joanne Shaw Taylor, a British blues rock guitarist and singer who was discovered by Dave Stewart of the Eurythmics at age 16. Her newest release is Reckless Heart, and this is Creepin'.

It sounds to me like he's channeling his inner Prince. That's Gary Clark Jr. and Pearl Cadillac from his new CD, This Land. Although it's not all blues by any stretch, Gary's record is doing well on the Smokestack Lightning Countdown at number 16. At number 15 for April is Tomiko Dixon. She's Willie Dixon's granddaughter, so it's fair to assume that her blood runs blue. 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